0: News, I'm Ben Thomas. U.S. Central Command says it's carrying out more strikes on Iran. At the White House, President Trump telling reporters,
1: "We're taking out all of their capability for anything having to do with the strait, with the Hormuz Strait. And I think in the end, we will end up discontrolling the whole thing."
0: The president says the U.S. is reinstating a blockade on Iran and will charge other ships for safe passage.
1: "I want to be reimbursed because we're protecting a very rich portion of the world. We're spending money."
0: Oil prices jumped nearly 10% today. In other news, a federal immigration officer shot and killed a driver in Biddeford, Maine. Immigrant rights groups identified the man as a 26-year-old native of Colombia. Senator Angus King says the Secretary of Homeland Security tells him the man was not the target of the warrant the officers were executing. Amy Goodman turned out to protest.
2: "Sadly, it's something that we are seeing a whole lot more often lately. And I'm mad about it."
0: Meanwhile, Ed Donahue reports,
3: prosecutors in Minnesota say they now have key evidence in their investigations into the fatal shootings by government officers of Renee Good and Alex Preddy. Good was shot in her vehicle. Preddy was shot during an immigration protest. Hennepin County Attorney Mary Moriarty says they now have hard drives with statements, police body camera video, and other evidence previously withheld by federal officials.
4: "We have also obtained some of the physical evidence that was previously withheld, including Renee Good's car."
3: There were questions in the shooting of Alex Preddy about whether there was body cam video.
4: "I believe we do have, I'm told we have the body cam evidence."
3: Moriarty says anytime the government is responsible in whatever way of taking the life of a community member, they need to have a full and thorough investigation. I'm Ed Donahue.
0: In South Carolina's governor's named Darlene Graham Nordone as her late brother Lindsey Graham's temporary replacement in the U.S. Senate. This is AP News. Word of a notable death over the weekend. Donna Warder has her story.
5: "My name is Martha Ann Lillard."
6: Martha Lillard was the last polio patient in the U.S. to use an iron lung to live. She was 78 when she died June 26th in Oklahoma. Her sister Cindy McVeigh recorded her sister. McVeigh says her sister got polio when she was 5 years old, just 1 year before the polio vaccine was released.
7: "They put her in an iron lung and she gradually made enough progress to be able to open the iron lung a little bit and then to be out, and they gradually built her back up to where she could breathe some on her own."
6: McVeigh says the family included her sister on road trips thanks to a custom trailer. She blames her sister's death on long-haul COVID-19. I'm Donna Warder.
0: There's more news at apnews.com. I'm Ben Thomas. 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
9: Mostly cloudy skies tonight with the potential for some showers and thundershowers scattered about. Lows near 60, 16 degrees Celsius. Tuesday, clouds thinning to some in-and-out sun. Highs around 80, 27 degrees Celsius. We may see some scattered showers or thundershowers possible by later in the day. Tuesday night, chance of some scattered showers and thundershowers. Otherwise, partly to mostly cloudy skies. Lows in the low 60s, 17 degrees Celsius. Wednesday, a mix of sun and clouds. Highs in the low 80s, 28 degrees Celsius. Thursday, some sun, but with increasing clouds. And a chance for some late-day showers and thundershowers. Highs in the low 70s, 23 degrees Celsius. This is Precision Weather Meteorologist Steve Adamson for WHOU.

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100.1 WHOU. I'm Tony the Reno. Almost time for our throwback timeline tonight. Billy Idol's first solo. Yeah, that's involved. And maybe $100 for knowing the song, the year. Stay with us tonight. Let's get you playing along in just about 45 minutes or so.

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We appreciate you listening along with on 100.1 WHOU.

100.1 WHOU. I'm Tony Dorino. Did you see Sylvester Stallone? 80 last week. He can still do a Rocky pose. I think we can too. I'm not that old. Sometimes we feel a little older than our age, but if Sly Stallone can do the Rocky pose, we can do the Rocky pose. And we don't have to, like, run up the stairs of that building, but maybe walk around the block with this one. 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

0: I'm Ben Thomas. President Trump slashed the size of two national monuments in southern Utah. Jennifer King has details.
1: We're actually giving more than we did the first time back to the people of Utah.
2: Grand Staircase Escalante and Bears Ears National Monuments together cover more than 3 million acres. The monuments were established to protect ancient cliff dwellings, petroglyphs, and scenic canyons on public lands considered sacred by many Native Americans. But they also have coal and uranium deposits.
1: Can't do anything. You can't go hunting. You can't go fishing. You can't do anything. You can virtually not even walk on it.
2: Utah politicians have long opposed the size of the monuments. Governor Spencer Cox is on hand for the signing.
3: These multi-million acre monuments that are bigger than the state of Delaware certainly do not fit that designation.
2: Davina Smith-Ejessa, co-chair of the Bear Ears Intertribal Coalition, says the move was heartbreaking and sidesteps a legal responsibility to consult with tribal nations. Jennifer King, Washington.
0: South Carolina Governor Henry McMaster is named Darlene Graham Nordone as her late brother Lindsey Graham's temporary replacement in the U.S. Senate. Meg Kennard has more on that.
4: It's somewhat unusual for a sibling to be appointed to succeed their sibling in the event of their death after Graham died over the weekend, but it's kind of makes sense in this circumstance. We see this happen a lot of times with widows fulfilling the unexpired term of their husbands when they die in office. Graham never married, never had children of his own, but he and his sister have always been really close, and she has played an integral role in a lot of his campaigns.
0: U.S. Central Command says it's begun another round of strikes against Iran. It comes hours after President Trump announced the U.S. is reinstating a blockade and will charge other ships for safe passage, calling it reimbursement for protection.
1: Including Israel, including Saudi Arabia, including Qatar, including UAE, we're protecting all of them.
0: This is AP News. Graduation rates are soaring at Bureau of Indian Education schools.
5: The U.S. agency that oversees dozens of schools serving Native Americans is reporting more on-time high school graduations than ever. The Bureau of Indian Education says nearly 80% of high schoolers graduated within 4 years in 2025. That's up from only half a decade before. The Trump administration attributes that boost in part to a push to fix flawed data collection, though some educators at tribally controlled BIE schools credit their own innovations, like expanded virtual learning and career training options for students. Meanwhile, tribal leaders fear that progress could be undermined by Trump administration policies that are reshaping the BIE, from the planned dismantling of the U.S. Department of Education to DOGE staff reductions. I'm Savannah Peters.
0: More news at APNews.com. 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
7: Mostly cloudy skies tonight with the potential for some showers and thundershowers scattered about. Lows near 60, 16 degrees Celsius. Tuesday, clouds thinning to some in-and-out sun. Highs around 80, 27 degrees Celsius. We may see some scattered showers or thundershowers possible by later in the day. Tuesday night, chance of some scattered showers and thundershowers, otherwise partly to mostly cloudy skies. Lows in the low 60s, 17 degrees Celsius. Wednesday, a mix of sun and clouds. Highs in the low 80s, 28 degrees Celsius. Thursday, some sun, but with increasing clouds and a chance for some late day showers and thundershowers. Highs in the low 70s, 23 degrees Celsius. This is Precision Weather Meteorologist Steve Adamson for WHOU.

100.1 WHOU, your home for the classic hits. I'm Tony the Reno. Time to play and win. Throwback timeline. And the first from Billy Idol. You know the year. Let's win you some cash coming up.

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1: How well do you know your throwback history? 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
0: 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Lean Cuisine first hits the frozen food aisle, and Billy Idol goes solo from the group Gen X and releases Dancing With Myself, his first big solo hit. Was it 1981, 1982, or 1983? 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
15: 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If this all sounds interesting to you, it's Chris's Morning Show on WHOU. 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

100.1 WHOU. I'm Tony Lorino from downtown Houlton and all throughout the region. 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

100.1 WHOU. I'm Tony Lorino, and thanks for listening to Throwback Nation Radio tonight. 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

0: News. I'm Ben Thomas. It's early Tuesday in the Persian Gulf. The United Arab Emirates Defense Ministry says Iran has struck two tankers in the Strait of Hormuz with cruise missiles. Bahrain's also come under renewed attack as Tehran retaliates for the latest U.S. strikes.
1: We're knocking out all of their offensive capability, and we're controlling the straits. We're putting the blockade back. And it's a blockade not for anybody but Iran. In other words, anybody doing business with Iran can't go through. Everyone else will be able to go through.
0: But President Trump suggested the U.S. will charge those other ships for safe passage.
1: We are going to be reimbursed for protection. We're protecting by the countries that we're helping.
0: In other news, South Carolina Governor Henry McMaster's named Darlene Graham Nordone as her late brother Lindsey Graham's temporary replacement in the U.S. Senate. Senator Angus King says a motorist shot and killed by ICE officers in Biddeford, Maine Monday was not the target of the warrant the officers were executing. Minnesota prosecutors have obtained evidence from federal authorities in their investigations into the fatal shootings of Renee Good and Alex Preddy during immigration protests earlier this year. And Jennifer King reports.
2: A U.S. district judge has rebuked President Trump's lawsuit against the IRS over his leaked tax returns, ruling it was an exercise in self-dealing filed for an improper purpose. She referred one of his attorneys for discipline. The lawsuit laid the groundwork for a settlement that granted Trump immunity from tax audits and created the now abandoned anti-weaponization fund. In her scathing ruling, Judge Williams says this lawsuit was not brought to vindicate rights. It was brought to manipulate the judicial process to pursue benefits unavailable in litigation. Of Acting Attorney General Todd Blanche, who's preparing for his confirmation hearing Wednesday, Williams writes that his apparent capacity to speak for both plaintiffs and defendants demonstrates there was only one party whose interests were being represented throughout the case. I'm Jennifer King.
0: This is AP News. Actor Sam Neill's died at 78.
3: This is how you make dinosaurs?
4: No, this is how you play God.
5: He was Alan Grant in two Jurassic Park movies, dodging cloned dinosaurs in his best-known role.
4: I don't mind being called Sam Neill from Jurassic Park. I just wish they'd say Sam Neill from Jurassic Park and da-da-da-da-da-da.
6: Right full rudder.
5: Like playing a Russian sub-officer under Sean Connery's command in The Hunt for Red October. Neill was born in Northern Ireland and moved at age 7 to New Zealand, which barely had a movie industry.
4: It's all been a bit of a surprise to me, and I never want it to stop.
5: Neill said 3 years ago he was diagnosed with a rare type of non-Hodgkin lymphoma. His social media page says he was cancer-free at death, but did not give a cause. I'm Sagar Meghani.
0: The latest at APnews.com. I'm Ben Thomas. 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
8: Mostly cloudy skies tonight with the potential for some showers and thundershowers scattered about. Lows near 60, 16 degrees Celsius. Tuesday, clouds thinning to some in-and-out sun. Highs around 80, 27 degrees Celsius. We may see some scattered showers or thundershowers possible by later in the day. Tuesday night, chance of some scattered showers and thundershowers. Otherwise, partly to mostly cloudy skies. Lows in the low 60s, 17 degrees Celsius. Wednesday, a mix of sun and clouds. Highs in the low 80s, 28 degrees Celsius. Thursday, some sun, but with increasing clouds and a chance for some late day showers and thundershowers. Highs in the low 70s, 23 degrees Celsius. This is Precision Weather Meteorologist Steve Adamson for WHOU.

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100.1 WHOU. I'm Tony Lorino. Dads find out that Michael is on the streaming service. The biopic, what happens next? Watch along for yourself and maybe do some Googling to find the perfect Michael Jackson glove while you're at it. Check it out. Throwback Nation, Facebook and Instagram tonight. Ooh.

100.1 WHOU. I'm Tony Verino. We appreciate you listening tonight. And whenever you need to stay in the know with what's going on around Holton, make sure you give us a follow at WHOUFM.com. The community calendar always keeping you in the know right there.

Marino, can you believe we're coming up on the end of The Sopranos? 20 years next year? It feels like it just cut to black yesterday, didn't it? With this song playing in the background? So good. Journeys on Throwback Nation.

0: It's 1 year of hits for one solid hour. Throwback Nation's late night class reunion. 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And if these sound familiar,
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100.1 WHOU Holton. I'm Tony DeReno. Thank you for listening tonight and hanging with us all throughout Aroostook County. We appreciate it. 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

0: News. I'm Ben Thomas. It's early Tuesday in the Persian Gulf, and the United Arab Emirates Defense Ministry says Iran has struck two tankers in the Strait of Hormuz with cruise missiles. Bahrain's also come under renewed attack as Tehran retaliates for the latest U.S. strikes.
1: We're knocking out all of their offensive capability, and we're controlling the straits. We're putting the blockade back. And it's a blockade not for anybody but Iran. In other words, anybody doing business with Iran can't go through. Everyone else will be able to go through.
0: But President Trump suggested the U.S. will charge those other ships for safe passage.
1: We are going to be reimbursed for protection. We're protecting by the countries that we're helping.
0: In other news, South Carolina Governor Henry McMaster's named Darlene Graham Nordone as her late brother Lindsey Graham's temporary replacement in the U.S. Senate. Senator Angus King says a motorist shot and killed by ICE officers in Biddeford, Maine Monday was not the target of the warrant the officers were executing. Minnesota prosecutors have obtained evidence from federal authorities in their investigations into the fatal shootings of Renee Good and Alex Preddy during immigration protests earlier this year. And Jennifer King reports.
2: A U.S. district judge has rebuked President Trump's lawsuit against the IRS over his leaked tax returns, ruling it was an exercise in self-dealing filed for an improper purpose. She referred one of his attorneys for discipline. The lawsuit laid the groundwork for a settlement that granted Trump immunity from tax audits and created the now-abandoned anti-weaponization fund. In her scathing ruling, Judge Williams says this lawsuit was not brought to vindicate rights. It was brought to manipulate the judicial process to pursue benefits unavailable in litigation. Of Acting Attorney General Todd Blanche, who's preparing for his confirmation hearing Wednesday, Williams writes that his apparent capacity to speak for both plaintiffs and defendants demonstrates there was only one party whose interests were being represented throughout the case. I'm Jennifer King.
0: This is AP News. Actor Sam Neill's died at 78.
3: This is how you make dinosaurs?
4: No, this is how you play God.
5: He was Alan Grant in two Jurassic Park movies, dodging cloned dinosaurs in his best-known role.
6: I don't mind being called Sam Neill from Jurassic Park. I just wish they'd say Sam Neill from Jurassic Park and da-da-da-da-da-da-da.
7: Right full rudder.
5: Like playing a Russian sub-officer under Sean Connery's command in The Hunt for Red October. Neill was born in Northern Ireland and moved at age 7 to New Zealand, which barely had a movie industry.
6: It's all been a bit of a surprise to me, and I never want it to stop.
5: Neill said 3 years ago he was diagnosed with a rare type of non-Hodgkin lymphoma. His social media page says he was cancer-free at death, but did not give a cause. I'm Sagar Meghani.
0: The latest at APnews.com. I'm Ben Thomas. 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
9: Mostly cloudy skies tonight with the potential for some showers and thundershowers scattered about. Lows near 60, 16 degrees Celsius. Tuesday, clouds thinning to some in-and-out sun. Highs around 80, 27 degrees Celsius. We may see some scattered showers or thundershowers possible by later in the day. Tuesday night, chance of some scattered showers and thundershowers. Otherwise, partly to mostly cloudy skies. Lows in the low 60s, 17 degrees Celsius. Wednesday, a mix of sun and clouds, highs in the low 80s, 28 degrees Celsius. Thursday, some sun, but with increasing clouds, and a chance for some late-day showers and thundershowers. Highs in the low 70s, 23 degrees Celsius. This is Precision Weather Meteorologist Steve Adamson for WHOU.

Classic Hits is 100.1 WHOU, and welcome back to 1987. I'm Tony Marino. It is a year of amazing songs, amazing albums like this and Slippery When Wet. And your amazing memories? Yeah, we got it all locked in for the next hour. Late night class reunion style. Class of 1987, off and running with Bon Jovi.

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0: 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We remember the first theme song, of course. But the second big theme song from Beverly Hills Cop, it was a number one as well. Let's jog your memory with that coming up in moments.
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Seeger's Shakedown. Yeah, that was the theme for Beverly Hills Cop 2. So good with Eddie Murphy through the years. Number one song for Bob as well. Late Night Class Reunion is on. All things 19.

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We appreciate you listening tonight. I'm Tony Garino, your home for Throwback Nation Radio right here, playing all the great songs that define a generation. 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

100.1 WHOU. What came first, the mullet or this guy? Or did they just, like, come together? That's a real chicken or the egg question, huh? Class of 1987. We'll have to do our research. Check the hairstyle log back in the day. Richard Marx is on. Here's Don't Mean Nothing.

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0: class reunion for the class of 1987. I swear I'm the only one who thinks this, but maybe you do too. Tango in the Night, this album from 1987, just as good as Rumors. Come on,
1: someone's got to be with me, please.
0: Yeah, let's see why with songs like this. Class of 87, Fleetwood Mac is on with Everywhere.

0: News. I'm Ben Thomas. It's early Tuesday in the Persian Gulf. The United Arab Emirates Defense Ministry says Iran has struck two tankers in the Strait of Hormuz with cruise missiles. Bahrain's also come under renewed attack as Tehran retaliates for the latest U.S. strikes.
1: We're knocking out all of their offensive capability, and we're controlling the straits. We're putting the blockade back. And it's a blockade not for anybody but Iran. In other words, anybody doing business with Iran can't go through. Everyone else will be able to go through.
0: But President Trump suggested the U.S. will charge those other ships for safe passage.
1: We are going to be reimbursed for protection. We're protecting by the countries that we're helping.
0: In other news, South Carolina Governor Henry McMaster's named Darlene Graham Nordone as her late brother Lindsey Graham's temporary replacement in the U.S. Senate. Senator Angus King says a motorist shot and killed by ICE officers in Biddeford, Maine Monday was not the target of the warrant the officers were executing. Minnesota prosecutors have obtained evidence from federal authorities in their investigations into the fatal shootings of Renee Good and Alex Preddy during immigration protests earlier this year. And Jennifer King reports.
2: A U.S. district judge has rebuked President Trump's lawsuit against the IRS over his leaked tax returns, ruling it was an exercise in self-dealing filed for an improper purpose. She referred one of his attorneys for discipline. The lawsuit laid the groundwork for a settlement that granted Trump immunity from tax audits and created the now-abandoned anti-weaponization fund. In her scathing ruling, Judge Williams says this lawsuit was not brought to vindicate rights. It was brought to manipulate the judicial process to pursue benefits unavailable in litigation. Of Acting Attorney General Todd Blanche, who's preparing for his confirmation hearing Wednesday, Williams writes that his apparent capacity to speak for both plaintiffs and defendants demonstrates there was only one party whose interests were being represented throughout the case. I'm Jennifer King.
0: This is AP News. Actor Sam Neill's died at 78.
3: This is how you make dinosaurs?
4: No, this is how you play God.
5: He was Alan Grant in two Jurassic Park movies, dodging cloned dinosaurs in his best-known role.
6: I don't mind being called Sam Neill from Jurassic Park. I just wish they'd say Sam Neill from Jurassic Park and da-da-da-da-da-da.
5: Rightful Rudder! Like playing a Russian sub-officer under Sean Connery's command in The Hunt for Red October. Neill was born in Northern Ireland and moved at age 7 to New Zealand, which barely had a movie industry.
6: It's all been a bit of a surprise to me, and I never want it to stop.
5: Neill said 3 years ago he was diagnosed with a rare type of non-Hodgkin lymphoma. His social media page says he was cancer-free at death, but did not give a cause. I'm Sagar Meghani.
0: The latest at APnews.com. I'm Ben Thomas. 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
8: Mostly cloudy skies tonight with the potential for some showers and thundershowers scattered about. Lows near 60, 16 degrees Celsius. Tuesday, clouds thinning to some in-and-out sun. Highs around 80, 27 degrees Celsius. We may see some scattered showers or thundershowers possible by later in the day. Tuesday night, chance of some scattered showers and thundershowers. Otherwise, partly to mostly cloudy skies. Lows in the low 60s, 17 degrees Celsius. Wednesday, a mix of sun and clouds. Highs in the low 80s, 28 degrees Celsius. Thursday, some sun, but with increasing clouds and a chance for some late day showers and thundershowers. Highs in the low 70s, 23 degrees Celsius. This is Precision Weather Meteorologist Steve Adamson for WHOU.

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0: Semp and Thomas. It's early Tuesday in the Persian Gulf, and the United Arab Emirates Defense Ministry says Iran has struck two tankers in the Strait of Hormuz with cruise missiles. Bahrain's also come under renewed attack as Tehran retaliates for the latest U.S. strikes.
1: We're knocking out all of their offensive capability, and we're controlling the straits. We're putting the blockade back. And it's a blockade not for anybody but Iran. In other words, anybody doing business with Iran can't go through. Everyone else will be able to go through.
0: But President Trump suggested the U.S. will charge those other ships for safe passage.
1: We are going to be reimbursed for protection. We're protecting by the countries that we're helping.
0: In other news, South Carolina Governor Henry McMaster has named Darlene Graham Nordone as her late brother Lindsey Graham's temporary replacement in the U.S. Senate. Senator Angus King says a motorist shot and killed by ICE officers in Biddeford, Maine Monday was not the target of the warrant the officers were executing. Minnesota prosecutors have obtained evidence from federal authorities in their investigations into the fatal shootings of Renee Good and Alex Preddy during immigration protests earlier this year. And Jennifer King reports.
2: A U.S. district judge has rebuked President Trump's lawsuit against the IRS over his leaked tax returns, ruling it was an exercise in self-dealing filed for an improper purpose. She referred one of his attorneys for discipline. The lawsuit laid the groundwork for a settlement that granted Trump immunity from tax audits and created the now abandoned anti-weaponization fund. In her scathing ruling, Judge Williams says this lawsuit was not brought to vindicate rights. It was brought to manipulate the judicial process to pursue benefits unavailable in litigation. Of Acting Attorney General Todd Blanche, who's preparing for his confirmation hearing Wednesday, Williams writes that his apparent capacity to speak for both plaintiffs and defendants demonstrates there was only one party whose interests were being represented throughout the case. I'm Jennifer King.
0: This is AP News. Actor Sam Neill's died at 78.
3: This is how you make dinosaurs?
4: No, this is how you play God.
5: He was Alan Grant in two Jurassic Park movies, dodging cloned dinosaurs in his best-known role.
6: I don't mind being called Sam Neill from Jurassic Park. I just wish they'd say Sam Neill from Jurassic Park and da-da-da-da-da-da.
5: Rightful Rudder. Like playing a Russian sub-officer under Sean Connery's command in The Hunt for Red October. Neill was born in Northern Ireland and moved at age 7 to New Zealand, which barely had a movie industry.
6: It's all been a bit of a surprise to me, and I never want it to stop.
5: Neill said 3 years ago he was diagnosed with a rare type of non-Hodgkin lymphoma. His social media page says he was cancer-free at death, but did not give a cause. I'm Sagar Meghani.
0: The latest at APnews.com. I'm Ben Thomas. 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
8: Mostly cloudy skies tonight with the potential for some showers and thundershowers scattered about. Lows near 60, 16 degrees Celsius. Tuesday, clouds thinning to some in-and-out sun. Highs around 80, 27 degrees Celsius. We may see some scattered showers or thundershowers possible by later in the day. Tuesday night, chance of some scattered showers and thundershowers. Otherwise, partly to mostly cloudy skies. Lows in the low 60s, 17 degrees Celsius. Wednesday, a mix of sun and clouds, highs in the low 80s, 28 degrees Celsius. Thursday, some sun, but with increasing clouds, and a chance for some late-day showers and thundershowers. Highs in the low 70s, 23 degrees Celsius. This is Precision Weather Meteorologist Steve Adamson for WHOU.
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0: Hey, don't forget to tune in every morning here on WHOU from 6 to 10 a.m. for Chris's Morning Show. You and I will take a trip down memory lane with the best of the classic hits, requests, the pick of the day, the birthday club, and special guest interviews. Useless information from a head full of it, and even some pretty bad jokes. If this all sounds interesting to you, it's Chris's Morning Show on WHOU. Looking forward to spending some time with you.
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0: 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I have no formal training, no certificates. I haven't even been to a class, but I find music therapeutic. 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

0: News. I'm Ben Thomas. It's early Tuesday in the Persian Gulf. The United Arab Emirates Defense Ministry says Iran has struck two tankers in the Strait of Hormuz with cruise missiles. Bahrain's also come under renewed attack as Tehran retaliates for the latest U.S. strikes.
1: And we're knocking out all of their offensive capability, and we're controlling the straits. We're putting the blockade back. And it's a blockade not for anybody but Iran. In other words, anybody doing business with Iran can't go through. Everyone else will be able to go through.
0: But President Trump suggested the U.S. will charge those other ships for safe passage.
1: We are going to be reimbursed for protection. We're protecting by the countries that we're helping.
0: In other news, South Carolina Governor Henry McMaster's named Darlene Graham Nordone as her late brother Lindsey Graham's temporary replacement in the U.S. Senate. Senator Angus King says a motorist shot and killed by ICE officers in Biddeford, Maine Monday was not the target of the warrant the officers were executing. Minnesota prosecutors have obtained evidence from federal authorities in their investigations into the fatal shootings of Renee Good and Alex Preddy during immigration protests earlier this year. And Jennifer King reports.
2: A U.S. district judge has rebuked President Trump's lawsuit against the IRS over his leaked tax returns, ruling it was an exercise in self-dealing filed for an improper purpose. She referred one of his attorneys for discipline. The lawsuit laid the groundwork for a settlement that granted Trump immunity from tax audits and created the now abandoned anti-weaponization fund. In her scathing ruling, Judge Williams says this lawsuit was not brought to vindicate rights. It was brought to manipulate the judicial process to pursue benefits unavailable in litigation. Of Acting Attorney General Todd Blanche, who's preparing for his confirmation hearing Wednesday, Williams writes that his apparent capacity to speak for both plaintiffs and defendants demonstrates there was only one party whose interests were being represented throughout the case. I'm Jennifer King.
0: This is AP News. Actor Sam Neill's died at 78.
3: This is how you make dinosaurs?
4: No, this is how you play God.
5: He was Alan Grant in two Jurassic Park movies, dodging cloned dinosaurs in his best-known role.
6: I don't mind being called Sam Neill from Jurassic Park. I just wish they'd say Sam Neill from Jurassic Park and da-da-da-da-da-da.
5: Rightful Rudder. Like playing a Russian sub-officer under Sean Connery's command in The Hunt for Red October. Neill was born in Northern Ireland and moved at age 7 to New Zealand, which barely had a movie industry.
6: It's all been a bit of a surprise to me, and I never want it to stop.
5: Neill said 3 years ago he was diagnosed with a rare type of non-Hodgkin lymphoma. His social media page says he was cancer-free at death, but did not give a cause. I'm Sagar Meghani.
0: The latest at APnews.com. I'm Ben Thomas. 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
8: Mostly cloudy skies tonight with the potential for some showers and thundershowers scattered about. Lows near 60, 16 degrees Celsius. Tuesday, clouds thinning to some in-and-out sun. Highs around 80, 27 degrees Celsius. We may see some scattered showers or thundershowers possible by later in the day. Tuesday night, chance of some scattered showers and thundershowers. Otherwise, partly to mostly cloudy skies. Lows in the low 60s, 17 degrees Celsius. Wednesday, a mix of sun and clouds, highs in the low 80s, 28 degrees Celsius. Thursday, some sun, but with increasing clouds, and a chance for some late-day showers and thundershowers. Highs in the low 70s, 23 degrees Celsius. This is Precision Weather Meteorologist Steve Adamson for WHOU.
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0: News. I'm Ben Thomas. It's early Tuesday in the Persian Gulf. The United Arab Emirates Defense Ministry says Iran has struck two tankers in the Strait of Hormuz with cruise missiles. Bahrain's also come under renewed attack as Tehran retaliates for the latest U.S. strikes.
1: We're knocking out all of their offensive capability, and we're controlling the straits. We're putting the blockade back. And it's a blockade not for anybody but Iran. In other words, anybody doing business with Iran can't go through. Everyone else will be able to go through.
0: But President Trump suggested the U.S. will charge those other ships for safe passage.
1: We are going to be reimbursed for protection. We're protecting by the countries that we're helping.
0: In other news, South Carolina Governor Henry McMaster's named Darlene Graham Nordone as her late brother Lindsey Graham's temporary replacement in the U.S. Senate. Senator Angus King says a motorist shot and killed by ICE officers in Biddeford, Maine Monday was not the target of the warrant the officers were executing. Minnesota prosecutors have obtained evidence from federal authorities in their investigations into the fatal shootings of Renee Good and Alex Preddy during immigration protests earlier this year. And Jennifer King reports.
2: A U.S. district judge has rebuked President Trump's lawsuit against the IRS over his leaked tax returns, ruling it was an exercise in self-dealing filed for an improper purpose. She referred one of his attorneys for discipline. The lawsuit laid the groundwork for a settlement that granted Trump immunity from tax audits and created the now abandoned anti-weaponization fund. In her scathing ruling, Judge Williams says this lawsuit was not brought to vindicate rights. It was brought to manipulate the judicial process to pursue benefits unavailable in litigation. Of Acting Attorney General Todd Blanche, who's preparing for his confirmation hearing Wednesday, Williams writes that his apparent capacity to speak for both plaintiffs and defendants demonstrates there was only one party whose interests were being represented throughout the case. I'm Jennifer King.
0: This is AP News. Actor Sam Neill's died at 78.
3: This is how you make dinosaurs?
4: No, this is how you play God.
5: He was Alan Grant in two Jurassic Park movies, dodging cloned dinosaurs in his best-known role.
6: I don't mind being called Sam Neill from Jurassic Park. I just wish they'd say Sam Neill from Jurassic Park and
5: Rudder. Like playing a Russian sub-officer under Sean Connery's command in The Hunt for Red October. Neill was born in Northern Ireland and moved at age 7 to New Zealand, which barely had a movie industry.
6: It's all been a bit of a surprise to me, and I never want it to stop.
5: Neill said 3 years ago he was diagnosed with a rare type of non-Hodgkin lymphoma. His social media page says he was cancer-free at death, but did not give a cause. I'm Sagar Meghani.
0: The latest at APnews.com. I'm Ben Thomas. 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
8: Mostly cloudy skies tonight with the potential for some showers and thundershowers scattered about. Lows near 60, 16 degrees Celsius. Tuesday, clouds thinning to some in-and-out sun. Highs around 80, 27 degrees Celsius. We may see some scattered showers or thundershowers possible by later in the day. Tuesday night, chance of some scattered showers and thundershowers. Otherwise, partly to mostly cloudy skies. Lows in the low 60s, 17 degrees Celsius. Wednesday, a mix of sun and clouds, highs in the low 80s, 28 degrees Celsius. Thursday, some sun, but with increasing clouds, and a chance for some late-day showers and thundershowers. Highs in the low 70s, 23 degrees Celsius. This is Precision Weather Meteorologist Steve Adamson for WHOU.
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0: 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I'm Chanel Roberts at WHOU, hoping you'll join me for Classics in the Afternoon. 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

0: and Ben Thomas. It's early Tuesday in the Persian Gulf, and the United Arab Emirates Defense Ministry says Iran has struck two tankers in the Strait of Hormuz with cruise missiles. Bahrain's also come under renewed attack as Tehran retaliates for the latest U.S. strikes.
1: We're knocking out all of their offensive capability, and we're controlling the straits. We're putting the blockade back. And it's a blockade not for anybody but Iran. In other words, anybody doing business with Iran can't go through. Everyone else will be able to go through.
0: But President Trump suggested the U.S. will charge those other ships for safe passage.
1: We are going to be reimbursed for protection. We're protecting by the countries that we're helping.
0: In other news, South Carolina Governor Henry McMaster's named Darlene Graham Nordone as her late brother Lindsey Graham's temporary replacement in the U.S. Senate. Senator Angus King says a motorist shot and killed by ICE officers in Biddeford, Maine Monday was not the target of the warrant the officers were executing. Minnesota prosecutors have obtained evidence from federal authorities in their investigations into the fatal shootings of Renee Good and Alex Preddy during immigration protests earlier this year. And Jennifer King reports.
2: A U.S. district judge has rebuked President Trump's lawsuit against the IRS over his leaked tax returns, ruling it was an exercise in self-dealing filed for an improper purpose. She referred one of his attorneys for discipline. The lawsuit laid the groundwork for a settlement that granted Trump immunity from tax audits and created the now-abandoned anti-weaponization fund. In her scathing ruling, Judge Williams says this lawsuit was not brought to vindicate rights. It was brought to manipulate the judicial process to pursue benefits unavailable in litigation. Of Acting Attorney General Todd Blanche, who's preparing for his confirmation hearing Wednesday, Williams writes that his apparent capacity to speak for both plaintiffs and defendants demonstrates there was only one party whose interests were being represented throughout the case. I'm Jennifer King.
0: This is AP News. Actor Sam Neill's died at 78.
3: This is how you make dinosaurs?
4: No, this is how you play God.
5: He was Alan Grant in two Jurassic Park movies, dodging cloned dinosaurs in his best-known role.
6: I don't mind being called Sam Neill from Jurassic Park. I just wish they'd say Sam Neill from Jurassic Park and da-da-da-da-da-da-da.
7: Right full rudder.
5: Like playing a Russian sub-officer under Sean Connery's command in The Hunt for Red October. Neill was born in Northern Ireland and moved at age 7 to New Zealand, which barely had a movie industry.
6: It's all been a bit of a surprise. To me, and I never want it to stop.
5: Neill said 3 years ago he was diagnosed with a rare type of non-Hodgkin lymphoma. His social media page says he was cancer-free at death, but did not give a cause. I'm Sagar Meghani.
0: The latest at APnews.com. I'm Ben Thomas. 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
9: Mostly cloudy skies tonight with the potential for some showers and thundershowers scattered about. Lows near 60, 16 degrees Celsius. Tuesday, clouds thinning to some in-and-out sun. Highs around 80, 27 degrees Celsius. We may see some scattered showers or thundershowers possible by later in the day. Tuesday night, chance of some scattered showers and thundershowers. Otherwise, partly to mostly cloudy skies. Lows in the low 60s, 17 degrees Celsius. Wednesday, a mix of sun and clouds, highs in the low 80s, 28 degrees Celsius. Thursday, some sun, but with increasing clouds, and a chance for some late-day showers and thundershowers. Highs in the low 70s, 23 degrees Celsius. This is Precision Weather Meteorologist Steve Adamson for WHOU.
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0: Hey, what are you doing Monday through Friday from 2 to 6 p.m.? Well, have I got a deal for you. It's Classics in the Afternoon. 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

0: News. I'm Marcela Sanchez. There's been another round of U.S. strikes and Iranian retaliation in the Persian Gulf. AP correspondent Ben Thomas reports.
1: U.S. forces carried out more strikes on Iran early Tuesday. At the White House, President Trump telling reporters,
2: "We're taking out all of their capability for anything having to do with the strait, with the Hormuz Strait."
1: U.S. Central Command says it targeted coastal defense systems, missile and drone sites, and maritime capabilities in a half a dozen areas of Iran.
2: "And we're controlling the straits. We're putting the blockade back. And it's a blockade not for anybody but Iran. In other words, anybody doing business with Iran can't go through. Everyone else will be able to go through."
1: But President Trump suggested the U.S. will charge those other ships for safe passage.
2: "I want to be reimbursed because we're protecting a very rich portion of the world."
1: Iran responded with attacks targeting Bahrain and two tankers associated with the United Arab Emirates. I'm Ben Thomas.
0: Immigration rights groups say the man shot and killed by Immigration and Customs Enforcement officers in Maine was a 26-year-old from Colombia. The Homeland Security Department says an agent fired when a vehicle tried to flee a location that officers were watching. Maine Senator Angus King said DHS Secretary Mark Wayne Mullen told him the man who was shot was not who agents were looking for. Senator Lindsey Graham's sister, Darlene Graham Nordone, has been named to temporarily replace him in the Senate. South Carolina Governor Henry McMaster announced that Nordone would serve the remaining months on Graham's current term, which expires in January.
3: "Lindsey took care of his little sister in years long departed. It's my honor to ask his little sister, Darlene Graham, to finish his work for him now."
0: Graham died unexpectedly on Saturday night. This is AP News. Veteran actor Sam Neill has died at the age of 78. AP correspondent Sagar Magani reports on the legacy he leaves behind.
4: He was Alan Grant in two Jurassic Park movies, dodging cloned dinosaurs in his best-known role.
5: "I don't mind being called Sam Neill from Jurassic Park. I just wish they'd say Sam Neill from Jurassic Park and da-da-da-da-da-da-da."
6: Right full rudder.
4: Like playing a Russian sub-officer under Sean Connery's command in The Hunt for Red October. Neill was born in Northern Ireland and moved at age 7 to New Zealand, which barely had a movie industry.
5: "It's all been a bit of a surprise to me, and I never want it to stop."
4: Neill said 3 years ago he was diagnosed with a rare type of non-Hodgkin lymphoma. His social media page says he was cancer-free at death, but did not give a cause. I'm Sagar Magani.
0: And I'm Marcela Sanchez, AP News.
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8: Mostly cloudy skies tonight with the potential for some showers and thundershowers scattered about. Lows near 60, 16 degrees Celsius. Tuesday, clouds thinning to some in-and-out sun. Highs around 80, 27 degrees Celsius. We may see some scattered showers or thundershowers possible by later in the day. Tuesday night, chance of some scattered showers and thundershowers. Otherwise, partly to mostly cloudy skies. Lows in the low 60s, 17 degrees Celsius. Wednesday, a mix of sun and clouds. Highs in the low 80s, 28 degrees Celsius. Thursday, some sun, but with increasing clouds and a chance for some late day showers and thundershowers. Highs in the low 70s, 23 degrees Celsius. This is Precision Weather Meteorologist Steve Adamson for WHOU.
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0: Marcela Sánchez. The U.S. launched new airstrikes on Iran earlier today. This came after President Trump said the U.S. was reinstating a blockade on Iran in the Strait of Hormuz. Iran responded with attacks targeting Bahrain, Jordan, and two tankers associated with the United Arab Emirates traveling through the strait. In Maine, a federal immigration officer shot and killed a driver. Maine Senator Angus King says the Department of Homeland Security secretary told him the man who was shot was not who agents were looking for. The AP's Ed Donahue has more.
1: It happened in Biddeford, outside Portland. Homeland Security Secretary Mark Wayne Mullen told Maine Senator Angus King the officer opened fire after the man tried to use his vehicle as a weapon. Mary Hayes lives close to where the shooting happened and was a neighbor of the man killed.
2: I watched a wife fall to her knees, looking at her husband's dead body on the ground. I watched a little girl crying with a little pink backpack on because she's never going to see her father again. And I heard the anguish of a mother that just lost everything in her life.
1: The advocacy groups Maine Immigrants Rights Coalition and Presente say the man killed was a native of Colombia, authorized to work in the U.S., and had a Social Security number. I'm Ed Donahue.
0: Senator Lindsey Graham's sister, Darlene Graham Nordone, will temporarily replace him in the U.S. Senate. South Carolina Governor Henry McMaster says Nordone will serve the remaining months of his term, which ends in January.
3: It's my honor to ask his little sister, Darlene Graham, to finish his work for him now.
0: Oil prices climbed today as the fighting intensified in the Middle East. Asian shares were mixed. More stories at apnews.com. This is AP News. President Trump has issued proclamations to drastically reduce the size of two national monuments in Utah that together cover more than 3 million acres.
4: Grand Staircase Escalante and Bears Ears National Monuments were established to protect ancient cliff dwellings, petroglyphs, and scenic canyons on public lands considered sacred by many Native Americans. But they also have coal and uranium deposits.
5: You can't do anything. You can't go hunting. You can't go fishing. You can't do anything. You can virtually not even walk on it.
4: Utah politicians have long opposed the size of the monuments. Governor Spencer Cox is on hand for the signing.
6: These multi-million acre monuments that are bigger than the state of Delaware certainly do not fit that designation.
4: Davina Smith-Ejessa, co-chair of the Bear Ears Intertribal Coalition, says the move was heartbreaking and sidesteps a legal responsibility to consult with tribal nations. Jennifer King, Washington.
0: And I'm Marcela Sánchez, AP News.
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8: Good Tuesday morning, everybody. Hope you had a good day yesterday. Today could be an interesting day. Keep an eye to the sky later on today and this evening. Clouds thinning out to a little sunshine developing today. Scattered showers and thunderstorms are possible this afternoon and this evening. Even the chance that any thunderstorms could be strong to severe. High today in the low 80s or 28 Celsius. Tonight, evening showers and thunderstorms ending, becoming partly to mostly cloudy. Low tonight in the low 60s or 17 Celsius. Tomorrow, Wednesday, partly sunny. High in the low 80s, 28 Celsius. And Thursday, sunshine, then increasing clouds. Chance for late day showers and thunderstorms. Not as hot. High on Thursday in the mid 70s or 25 Celsius. This is Precision Weather. Meteorologist Wayne Mahar for WHOU.
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Ooh, the wild, wild west. Northwest is where the storms are going to come today. Some wild storms, apparently. Looking at the weather forecast, we just heard it a few minutes ago, but there's apparently a tornado possibility. I don't know. We'll see. I think there's definitely a strong thunderstorm possibility. Tornado, maybe not so much. I do see some when I've been out in the woods. I've seen places out in the woods that have had some pretty severe tornadoes, maybe only going for 150 feet because the land just kind of breaks them up. We really don't have the topography here where a tornado can get a run and get going and tear through a whole bunch of stuff that usually are just come down, touch down, and they're gone again because, the topography, the mountains, the hills, the rolling plains. The rolling plains is where that all happens, not in these hills and mountains. You know what I mean? It will come down, cause some damage, and disappear again. That's mostly how the tornadoes act around here. And I've seen spots where it's done it, especially out in the North Main Woods. I get out there, and I have found some spots. Not a whole bunch of them, but over my lifetime, I have found some spots where definitely a tornado had touched down. Whether it was confirmed or not, it's definitely left a mark. You know what I mean? Yes, you do. Anyway, that's what they're talking about this afternoon. And I only talked this morning about it because it's everywhere. I've seen it all over my Facebook, all over my social media feeds. I saw a news story on it this morning. Everybody's talking about it. Like, there's this big thing that we're going to have tornadoes here this afternoon. I don't know. I think we're probably going to have some pretty rough weather. It's just that time of year. And all the conditions are according to the weather forecaster guys. Except for our weather forecaster guy. He seems pretty calm about it. I'm going to go with his take. But, yeah, there is the chance of tornado because the conditions are, for the first time, and since they've been keeping records, which is back in the early 1980s, I think, maybe late 70s, since they've been keeping records of these types of situations, that all the ingredients are going to be there, more so than ever before. The most ingredients will be in place this afternoon and evening than there ever was before. But again, I'm thinking we're probably just going to get some pretty good thunder bumpers. And who knows, could miss us completely. It's just, the weather's the weather. Sometimes you're right, sometimes you're wrong. And yes, be prepared. I guess there's nothing wrong with being prepared, but I don't think I'd worry too much about it. Looks to me like it's just going to be rain and thunderstorms. And that happens pretty much every afternoon and evening around here. Right in the summertime? We've talked about this a million times. Anyway, it's not a hazy shade of winter, is it? I just wanted to... there's a couple people here this morning already got in touch with me and expressed some concern, and I'm like, relax. Maybe not. Be prepared, but don't worry so much about it. It's not as likely as some people are making it out to be. Could have a tornado? Absolutely. Could we? Yep. But it's not as likely as some people are making you feel. Anyway, be ready, be prepared, but don't expect it.

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0: Oh, yeah, the rambling, gambling man, Bob Seger. I love it. I love it. 8:34. It's 6:34, 7:34 Atlantic time. I do not want to rush my show away. I enjoy this so much. It means everything to me. And having you around is really cool. I'm really happy. Thanks for tuning in. We got a great Tuesday planned for you. We made it through Monday. So now Tuesday has arrived. Before you know it, the weekend's going to be here, right? That's my attitude. Should be yours, too.
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far would you go for the one you love? Find out in Obsession, playing this week at the Temple Theater in historic downtown Holton. After breaking the mysterious One Wish Willow to win the heart of his crush, a hopeless romantic gets exactly what he's wished for, but soon discovers that some desires come with a dark and sinister price. 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

have I asked myself that question a few times? Absolutely. You have too. Probably will again. 6:55, 7:55 Atlantic time, Chris's morning show, Tuesday morning edition on the 14th day of July, 2026. Welcome in.

0: AP News, I'm Marcela Sanchez. Lindsey Graham's little sister will temporarily fill his Senate seat after his unexpected death on Saturday. AP Washington correspondent Sagar Magani has more.
1: South Carolina Governor Henry McMaster says he's obligated to pick someone to replace Graham.
2: This irreplaceable man.
1: And he's named Darlene Graham Nordone.
3: It is such an honor.
1: After their parents died at a young age, Lindsey Graham raised his little sister and became her legal guardian.
3: Lindsey has always been there for me, and I will be there for him.
1: A special election will be held next month to pick a new GOP nominee for the general election, a rare open seat that's ignited a scramble among South Carolina's most ambitious conservatives until the term expires in January.
3: I'm going to do this. I got it.
1: Sagar Magani, Washington.
0: A federal judge says President Trump's lawsuit against the Internal Revenue Service over his leaked tax returns was filed for an improper purpose. The judge referred one of his lawyers for potential disciplinary action and characterized the $10 billion complaint as an exercise in self-dealing. The lawsuit ended in a settlement that granted the president immunity from tax audits and created a since-abandoned $1.8 billion fund meant to compensate Trump's allies. The U.S. launched more strikes on Iran hours after President Trump said the U.S. was reinstating a blockade of Iranian ports and charging ships for safe passage through the Strait of Hormuz. Iran responded with attacks on Middle East allies of the U.S. U.S. futures slipped after the strikes. This is AP News. 12 states are challenging Paramount's takeover of Warner Brothers Discovery, filing a lawsuit. The AP's Lisa Dwyer reports the states argue the mega merger would extinguish competition and threaten jobs across the industry.
4: California Attorney General Rob Bonta.
5: Movie theaters, basic cable TV distributors, and audiences on every sofa and in every movie seat would feel the impact of this unlawful merger.
4: The coalition is also threatening to file a temporary restraining order if the companies do not postpone closing on the merger until after the judicial process concludes. The clock is ticking for Paramount, which pledged to pay compensation to shareholders if the acquisition does not close by September 30th and agreed to a regulatory termination fee of $7 billion. Paramount is vowing to vigorously defend the transaction. I'm Lisa Dwyer.
0: And I'm Marcela Sanchez, AP News.
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7: We'll have cloudiness thinning out to some sunshine developing today. Scattered showers and thunderstorms are possible this afternoon and this evening. And there's even the chance any of these thunderstorms could become strong to severe. High today in the low 80s or 28 Celsius. Tonight, evening showers and thunderstorms. Again, some could be strong to severe. Will come to an end. Partly to mostly cloudy overnight. Low tonight in the low 60s or 17 Celsius. Tomorrow, Wednesday, sunshine and clouds. High in the low 80s or 28 Celsius. And Thursday, sunshine, then increasing clouds. Chance for late day showers and thunderstorms. High on Thursday in the mid-70s or 25 Celsius. Have a good day. This is Precision Weather, meteorologist Wayne Mahar for WHOU.

at County Yankee. 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

WHOU and Bad Company, 7:15, 8:15, Atlantic Time, Chris's Morning Show, Tuesday Morning Edition. We've already said that once today. Are we having fun yet? It's a beautiful day, going to be a beautiful day. You know that. We already listened to the weather forecast, too. It's going to continue, I swear. Maybe some thunderstorms this afternoon and into the evening. Maybe some pretty severe ones. You never know. High right up around 87, so it's going to be a hot day today. That certainly could bode for a thunderstorm or two.

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WHOU. I'm feeling all right. How are you feeling? How you doing? Joe Cocker for you. 727, 827 Atlantic time. Coming up on the Birthday Club. Going to happen at 745. It's just around the corner.

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It is a lot, a lot, a lot. Okay. We're going to check our celebrity birthdays and then our own local celebrities. Jane Lynch is 66 years old today from Glee. Let's see, Matthew Fox is 60 years old from Lost. You remember him from Lost? Yep. Dan Reynolds from the Imagine Dragons is 39 years old today. David Mitchell turns 52. Happy

0: Birthday to you. Vincent Pastore is 80 years old today. Let's see here. Jackie Earl Haley turning 65. You'll remember him from Nightmare on Elm Street. Lonnie Love is 55. Conor McGregor, we just heard from him the other night, 38 years old today. Tamika Tiny Harris is 51 years old today. Scott Porter turning 47. Roger Clark is 47. Sarah Canning is 39 from The Vampire Diaries. Yeah. Coe Wetzel is 33 years old today. Neil Mohan is 52, CEO of YouTube. Yeah. Maya Rafico is 25 years old today. Julia Wolf is 30. Alexis Skye turns 32. And Franklin Graham is 74 years old today. And that, my friends, is it. For the celebrity birthdays that are happening, let's check on our own local celebrities. Okay. Sophia Scott is celebrating a birthday today. Somebody thinks you're their favorite, Sophia. Happy birthday to you. Brandon Smith celebrates a birthday today. Happy birthday to you, Brandon. Kevin Levesque, happy birthday. Norma Blackstone Milton. Norma, happy birthday. Amanda McGarry celebrates a birthday today. Happy birthday to you. And Lynn Swim. Lynn, it's your birthday. Happy birthday, kiddo. For anybody else, Amanda Tassin also celebrating a birthday today. And that, my friends, is it for the Birthday Club for today. We'll be back and do it all over again tomorrow.
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0: AP News. I'm Marcela Sanchez. A judge has ruled that President Trump's lawsuit against the IRS was improper under the law. The AP's Jennifer King has more.
1: A U.S. district judge has rebuked President Trump's lawsuit against the IRS over his leaked tax returns, ruling it was an exercise in self-dealing filed for an improper purpose. She referred one of his attorneys for discipline. The lawsuit laid the groundwork for a settlement that granted Trump immunity from tax audits and created the now abandoned anti-weaponization fund. In her scathing ruling, Judge Williams says this lawsuit was not brought to vindicate rights. It was brought to manipulate the judicial process to pursue benefits unavailable in litigation. Of Acting Attorney General Todd Blanche, who is preparing for his confirmation hearing Wednesday, Williams writes that his apparent capacity to speak for both plaintiffs and defendants demonstrates there was only one party whose interests were being represented throughout the case. I'm Jennifer King.
0: In Maine, several hundred demonstrators gathered in the city of Biddeford yesterday after an Immigration and Customs Enforcement agent fatally shot a driver. Immigrant rights groups have identified the man as a 26-year-old native of Colombia. The Homeland Security Department says an agent fired when a vehicle tried to flee a location that officers were watching. Maine Senator Angus King says Homeland Security Secretary Mark Wayne Mullen told him the man was not who agents were looking for. Amy Goodman was at the demonstration.
2: Sadly, it's something that we are seeing a whole lot more often lately, and I'm mad about it.
0: A handful of pro-ICE and pro-Trump protesters demonstrated across the street. The government's latest inflation report will be released later today. Meanwhile, oil prices surged as the fighting intensified in the Middle East. More stories at apnews.com. This is AP News. Bangkok city officials say the fire that broke out in a music bar has killed 30 people and injured over 70.
3: Buarian Razi has traveled from Ubon Ratchathani in Thailand's northeast to pick up the remains of her nephew. She tells the AP, "We're here to retrieve his body. I raised him with my own hands. His mother was not well. She's disabled. His father died 3 years ago. Sipithon had arrived in Bangkok only a month ago. He was hoping to make more earnings in the city as there were more job prospects. The blaze at the Rong Bia Nao Lab Prao Bar, the city's deadliest in 17 years, broke out late Sunday. An investigation into the cause and whether the bar was following safety regulations is ongoing. Police say most of the people who were killed were found trapped in windowless bathrooms where they may have sought to escape the flames." I'm Charles de Ledesma.
0: And I'm Marcela Sanchez, AP News.
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5: Good Tuesday morning, everybody. Hope you had a good day yesterday. Today could be an interesting day. Keep an eye to the sky later on today and this evening. Clouds thinning out to a little sunshine developing today. Scattered showers and thunderstorms are possible this afternoon and this evening. Even the chance that any thunderstorms could be strong to severe. High today in the low 80s or 28 Celsius. Tonight, evening showers and thunderstorms ending, becoming partly to mostly cloudy. Low tonight in the low 60s or 17 Celsius. Tomorrow, Wednesday, partly sunny. High in the low 80s, 28 Celsius. And Thursday, sunshine, then increasing clouds. Chance for late day showers and thunderstorms. Not as hot. High on Thursday in the mid-70s or 25 Celsius. This is Precision Weather. Meteorologist Wayne Mahar for WHOU.

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WHOU Kiss and those crazy, crazy, crazy nights. I remember them. Well, some of them. 8:34, 9:34 Atlantic time. Cruising through this Tuesday morning. I can't believe how fast this is going. You guys make it so much fun. Your phone calls and your messages, they brighten up my day every single day. And I appreciate all the communication. It's great to hear from you. And I hope that that lasts for years and years and years. All right? Okay. In the meantime, how about some more of the classic hits? How about one from El DeBarge, right? When did you think back in the day you were going to say El DeBarge was a classic hit? Huh? Who's Johnny? Let's find out.

WHOU, where the streets have no name. 8:45, 9:45 Atlantic time with you two. Ah, I'm with you too. Ready to play? I'm ready to play a game with you too. It's not going to be you two though. All right, you two. All right, just checking. Hey, 207-521-0221, the number to remember. Because you can text me or call me just as soon as you know who it is that does the song I'm about to play. Smarty Pants will be yours because you will be a Smarty Pants. Plus, you'll be in for the free market pizza that we're giving away on Friday. What do you think, huh? Huh? Huh? All right. Pretty cool, isn't it? Okay, this is an easy game. This is not an easy song to get. It's a remake of another song that was made a long, long time ago and then re-released back in the 80s, and it was pretty good. It was a pretty big hit. Are you going to remember who this was? Because this one is a remake, and she had some other big tunes. Okay, oh, I just gave away one hint. It's a she. That's all you're getting. All right, 207-521-0221. You call me or text me at that number. As soon as you know who this is, you get your smarty pants and a chance at a free market pizza.

0: WHOU 100.1 FM, you keep me hanging on. Oh, what a great song, huh? Classic remake, and it was pretty popular. It was a big tune for that particular artist. You want to know who it was, don't you? I'm not going to tell you yet. I'm going to tell you in a minute, though. First, we're going to run down the list of smarty pants. Tony and Twyla, super duper smarty pants to you guys. You were the first ones through. Knew exactly who it was from Heartland, New Brunswick. Good job. That was a tough one. It really, really was. Had a lot of phone calls that just were a little bit off. All right, that's all I'm going to say about that. Right, Eric? Anyway, Tony and Twyla, super duper smarty pants. Smarty pants. Chris Dorr got it right. Good job, man. Way to go. Twyla checked in on the Text-O-Matic machine as well. She likes to make sure that her name and Tony's are in there. You guys are in. Good job. Edward Addington got it right. Matt in Island Falls knew who it was. Jamie Michaud. Good. Yes, but her last name's not something, Sandy. Nice try, though. You're close. You got half of it. Steve Mine knew who it was. Good job. Dino from Dyer Brook got it right. Jim Madigan. Jim! That's a good one. You got it. Way to go. It was toughy. Mike Tidd, you got it too. Let's see here. The Rock got it right too. Way to go, Rock. Oh, Donna Wagoner. Great to hear from you, Donna. You are 100% correct. Good job. Way to go. Let's see here. Sue Phipps got it right. Good job. Deb LaRosa. Great to hear from you, Deb. You are right, too. Peggy Watson. Peggy, good job. You got it. Debbie O'Toole in Woodstock, New Brunswick, knew who it was. Howdy, Scott Thurlow from Pelletier Ford in Lincoln, Maine. You got it right as well. Good job. Barbara Wright got it right. Good job, Barbara. And Debbie Kenyon. Happy Tuesday to you, Deb. Let's see. Ron Sillaboy got it right. Way to go. Good job. Suzette, did you get it right? Yes, Suzette Bellier got it right, too. Good job. Steve Long knew who it was. Brent Bailey got it right. Court and Kirk from Beale's Country Store. 100% correct. Another Bailey is heard from. Doug Bailey, good job. Way to go. Carl Rollins, you got it right, too, man. Good job. Let's see here. Dale Haggard. Dale, you're in. Good job, man. Way to go. Randy Wright is right again, too. Good job. Oh, Michelle Wagoner. We got a couple of Wagoners here this morning. Good job. Michelle, you're in, too. Good job. Donna and Michelle, way to go. All right, that's it for the Smarty Pants. You want to know who it was? Right. You remember the song, The Kids in America? It was a giant, giant hit that was done by, you know now, Kim Wilde doing that remake right there. That was a lot of fun, huh? Thank you so much for tuning in and playing the pick of the day today. Let's do it again. What do you say? Maybe tomorrow? Okay. Same bat time, same bat channel. I'm already looking forward to it.
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0: I'm Marcela Sanchez. In Maine, a U.S. Immigration and Customs Enforcement agent shot and killed a driver yesterday. Immigrant rights groups identified the man killed in Biddeford as a 26-year-old native of Colombia. The Homeland Security Department says an agent fired when a vehicle tried to flee a location that officers were watching. Maine Senator Angus King says Homeland Security Secretary Mark Wayne Mullen told him that earlier information that the man was the target of an enforcement action was incorrect. The FBI is now leading an investigation. 12 states are suing to block Paramount's takeover of Warner Brothers Discovery. The lawsuit argues the $81 billion merger would extinguish competition in Hollywood. Here's California Attorney General Rob Bonta, who's leading the case.
1: Movie theaters, basic cable TV distributors, and audiences on every sofa and in every movie seat would feel the impact of this unlawful merger.
0: Bonta's office says the states are asking Warner and Paramount to not close the merger until after the judicial process concludes. The U.S. attacked Iran, with the Islamic Republic retaliating across the Middle East.
2: The U.S. launched strikes on Iran early Tuesday, hours after President Donald Trump said Washington is reinstating a blockade on Iran in the Strait of Hormuz. Trump separately suggested the U.S. will charge other ships for safe passage, upending hundreds of years of American policy supporting freedom of navigation across the globe. Iran responded with attacks targeting Bahrain, Jordan, and two tankers associated with the UAE traveling through the strait, killing one mariner and wounding around eight others. The attacks come as Iran and the U.S. vie for control of the strait, through which a fifth of all traded crude oil and natural gas once passed in peacetime. I'm Charles de Letesma.
0: This is AP News.
3: AP Sports, I'm Mike Hempen. Jordan Walker silenced Philadelphia's Boo Birds by homering on its last six swings, chasing down Phillies slugger Kyle Schwarber in the final round to win the home run derby. Walker becomes the first St. Louis Cardinal to do so. This evening, it's Major League Baseball's All-Star Game. Philadelphia's Christopher Sanchez will start for the National League. Toronto's Dylan Cease will be on the mound for the American League. This afternoon, France and Spain meet in a World Cup semifinal game in Dallas. Utah Jazz guard Trey Alexander was taken from the court on a stretcher Monday night after appearing to injure his side on a drive to the basket in an NBA Summer League game against the Bulls. No word on his injury. And Josh Allen was voted the NFL's top quarterback by the Associated Press in a preseason survey. I'm Mike Hempen, AP Sports.
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5: We'll have cloudiness thinning out to some sunshine developing today. Scattered showers and thunderstorms are possible this afternoon and this evening. And there's even the chance any of these thunderstorms could become strong to severe. High today in the low 80s or 28 Celsius. Tonight, evening showers and thunderstorms. Again, some could be strong to severe. Will come to an end. Partly to mostly cloudy overnight. Low tonight in the low 60s or 17 Celsius. Tomorrow, Wednesday, sunshine and clouds. High in the low 80s or 28 Celsius. And Thursday, sunshine, then increasing clouds. Chance for late day showers and thunderstorms. High on Thursday in the mid-70s or 25 Celsius. Have a good day. This is Precision Weather, meteorologist Wayne Mahar for WHOU.

breast, $2.49 a pound. 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

WHOU. It's him. Rupert Holmes for you, 9:16, 10:16 Atlantic time. Oh, yeah, we got a Tuesday morning well underway. Woo! And we got Tina Marie's lover girl. What do you say, huh? Good morning.

0: WHOU 920, 1020 Atlantic Time, Chris's morning show. Just want to remind you to get over to Bill and Bakes sometime. Maybe do it today. Today's a good day. 73 Bangor Street. 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Check out the Facebook page. 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Bill and Banks, 73 Bangor Street, right under the deck. Great place to go and get your needs met. Hey, you know, they're also sponsoring a big old concert coming up here in August. 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It's going to be a great, great concert. Those guys are absolutely fantabulous. You know, that it's a new word, and it really does describe them. They are fantabulous. If you haven't seen them, you ought to. And if you have seen them, you already know you're in for a good show. August 21st, set aside the date, 5:30 p.m. in Monument Park in Holton. That's right, Star City Syndicate, brought to you in part by Bill and Banks on 73 Bangor Street.
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0: WHOU 100.1 FM, Because the Night, the Patti Smith Group. What a great song, huh? 9:37, 10:37 Atlantic time. It's Chris's morning show. And, well, we've been talking about maybe some thunder showers this afternoon, maybe thunderstorms, actually. Some pretty severe weather possibilities as the day goes forward. Sometime after 2 o'clock this afternoon, you're getting plenty of warning. I know that there's a lot of folks talking about tornadoes, and, you know, the likelihood of a tornado touching down anywhere near you is very, very small. It's never zero, but it's very small. The mountains and the hills and everything will break up the tornado activity, if there is even any. And there could be, especially out in the western mountains. They're talking about a real high likelihood of a few tornadoes touching down. So we'll see. You know, we'll see. But for sure, we're going to get some storm activity, some rain, some showers. Now, where the big thunderstorms don't go through, we're going to get less than like a tenth of an inch of rain. But where the storms do slide through, there could be inches of rain all at once. You know how that happens, some flood capabilities there. They're going to be watching that, and we'll, of course, keep you updated here. And you've got some pretty significant hail possibilities as well, some pretty big ones, pretty big hailstones if you do get into one of those storms. So you got plenty of time. You got time right now. You got till 2 o'clock this afternoon probably before the threat really becomes real. And then it's into the evening. Once the sun sets, that kind of starts to go away. Still could be some stormy activity after that, but we'll see. Okay, but you've got plenty of time. I'm going home. I'm going to lash my boat down. I'm going to make sure it's okay. Probably park the car not right in front of the boat. You know what I mean? Those kinds of things. I'm going to take precautions, and you should. You should, because there is a high likelihood that there's going to be some weather activity. And if you do get into the middle of it, if it does go across where you are, it's going to be pretty hairy for a little bit. So anyway, that's what you got to kind of prepare for. Is it gonna be really terrible? You don't know until it's all over with. But we do have some weather coming our way. Severity of it, we'll have to wait and see. And it has all the ingredients of being pretty severe in all of Aroostook County, Penobscot County, Piscataquis County, but later on this afternoon, and a little bit more of Maine, too. But anyway, if you're listening, you probably know it's coming. All right, so I'm just kind of giving you a heads up. We talked about it a little bit here around the radio station. Yeah, we're not going to worry super much about it, but we know we got to be ready. We got our generators ready. We've got everything ready to go because the weather's going to be, well, unpredictable, shall we say, this afternoon. So be ready for that yourself, okay? You prepare, we'll prepare. We got plenty of time to do it. And if we don't do it, then we only got ourselves to blame. But we're going to do it. And I recommend it to you, too. Be ready, just in case.
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0: WHOU on the tightrope with Leon Russell. That's a great song, great artist, classic hits. We got them all. 9:50, 10:50 Atlantic time. 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

Some dirty love going on there with Thunder at 9:58, 10:58 Atlantic time. That is going to do it for me. I got one more for you, and I love it. You know what? I got to get out of here. I got stuff to do. Boats to lash down. Got to get ready for the weather. Anyway, thanks so much for tuning in today. Kevin Melvin heading your way. He'll be here in just a couple of minutes, and then it's Janelle Roberts at 2 o'clock this afternoon. So we got a great day planned for you, and we'll keep you informed as to the weather. We promise we'll be right here for you because you make me very happy. You have made me so very happy. I request some blood, sweat, and tears at 100.1 FM.

0: AP News, I'm Marcela Sanchez. Supreme Court Justices Elena Kagan and Amy Coney Barrett will make a rare appearance before Congress today. The justices are appearing before a House Appropriations panel as the court seeks millions of dollars to beef up security. Judges around the country have seen a rise in threats of violence and intimidation, including a fake swatting call to police about Barrett's home in May. And at the White House today, President Trump will welcome new Iraqi Prime Minister Ali al-Zaidi after strongly backing the political novice's bid for office. The U.S. launched more strikes on Iran earlier today, hours after Trump vowed to reinstate a U.S. blockade of Iranian ports and charge ships for safe passage through the Strait of Hormuz. Iran responded with attacks targeting Bahrain, Jordan, and three tankers that traveled through the strait, two of which were associated with the United Arab Emirates. Inflation eased last month, but the progress could be reversed if the Iran war heats up again. AP Washington correspondent Sagar Magani has more.
1: Consumer prices fell 0.4% last month from May, the biggest monthly drop in 4 years. Year-to-year inflation also decreased to 3.5%. That's lower than many economists expected, but still well above the Federal Reserve's 2% goal. The costs of gas, clothes, and used cars all fell, but oil prices jumped yesterday as President Trump announced a new Strait of Hormuz blockade. Sagar Magani, Washington.
0: Senator Lindsey Graham's sister, Darlene Graham Nordone, is set to temporarily replace him in the Senate. Graham died on Saturday night. A medical examiner says he likely died after a tear in his aorta. This is AP News. France and Spain will face each other today at the home of the NFL's Dallas Cowboys in the first of two powerhouse semifinal matches. Hundreds of economists are urging immediate action to address how artificial intelligence could transform the economy while putting many people out of work. The AP's Lisa Dwyer says they say AI could become radically more powerful over the next 10 years.
2: The Stanford Lab says the letter has so far been signed by more than 200 economists and AI researchers, including 16 Nobel Prize winners. The letter compares the AI transformation to the Industrial Revolution, but on a much shorter timeline, and calls for leaders to create incentives and guardrails to ensure that AI complements humans and benefits society. I'm Lisa Dwyer.
0: 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I'm Marcela Sanchez, AP News.
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4: Good Tuesday morning, everybody. Hope you had a good day yesterday. Today could be an interesting day. Keep an eye to the sky later on today and this evening. Clouds thinning out to a little sunshine developing today. Scattered showers and thunderstorms are possible this afternoon and this evening. Even the chance that any thunderstorms could be strong to severe. High today in the low 80s or 28 Celsius. Tonight, evening showers and thunderstorms ending, becoming partly to mostly cloudy. Low tonight in the low 60s or 17 Celsius. Tomorrow, Wednesday, partly sunny. High in the low 80s, 28 Celsius. And Thursday, sunshine, then increasing clouds. Chance for late day showers and thunderstorms. Not as hot. High on Thursday in the mid 70s or 25 Celsius. This is Precision Weather. Meteorologist Wayne Mahar for WHOU.
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7: 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Who am I to disagree?
8: Hi, this is Pat Benatar. So keep it right here for some of the hottest

Let's kick off our midday session of Music Therapy Tuesday edition. Good morning. Welcome in. My name is Kevin Melvin, your pseudo doctor. Already the second day of the week. Seems like we just got started and here we are again. Go ahead, sign in, have a seat. The doctor will be with you and you in just a moment. WHOU.

0: How far would you go for the one you love? 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

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We're WHOU 100.1 FM. Elton John wraps up that block. I can't say we ended since we kept going. Here's Queen, WHOU.

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0: the Bigger and Weirder 2026 Tour. 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

We're Northern Maine and Western New Brunswick's home for the classic hits WHOU. My name is Kevin Melvin. We're at the end of our first of 4 hours together today. We're going to make our way to the top of the hour with some Suzanne Vega, some Leif Garrett, and if I got some time, some Neil Sedaka. It is important that we pay attention to the weather report today. Right after national news, you'll get some local weather provided by Versant Power. And based on what I'm seeing, we got a good storm coming. It's going to be a heck of a one if everything they're saying is true. So listen up to the news and then plan accordingly.

0: AP News, good morning. I'm Haya Pizlani. The U.S. has attacked Iran, and Tehran has retaliated across the Middle East. AP's Charles de la Desma.
1: The U.S. launched strikes on Iran early Tuesday, hours after President Donald Trump said Washington is reinstating a blockade on Iran in the Strait of Hormuz. Trump separately suggested the U.S. will charge other ships for safe passage, upending hundreds of years of American policy supporting freedom of navigation across the globe. Iran responded with attacks targeting Bahrain, Jordan, and two tankers associated with the UAE traveling through the strait, killing one mariner and wounding around eight others.
0: The Maine Attorney General's office is leading the investigation into yesterday's fatal shooting of a motorist in Maine by an ICE agent. AP correspondent Mike Hempen has the latest.
2: Demonstrators on the streets in Biddeford, Maine Monday after an ICE agent shot and killed a motorist. Immigrants' rights groups say the man was a 26-year-old native of Colombia. The Department of Homeland Security, which includes ICE, says in a post on X that agents were surveilling an address for a person with an order of removal from the U.S. The department says when ICE tried to stop a vehicle coming from that address, the vehicle attempted to flee the scene and fearing for public safety, an officer discharged his weapon. Before the ICE statement, Maine Senator Agnes King said Homeland Security Secretary Mark Wayne Mullen told him the officer opened fire after the man tried to use his vehicle as a weapon against ICE agents. The Maine Attorney General's office says the ICE agent has been placed on leave. I'm Mike Hempen.
0: U.S. President Donald Trump will welcome new Iraqi Prime Minister Ali al-Zaidi to the White House today after strongly backing the political novices' bid for office. This is AP News. EU membership moves forward for Albania, Montenegro, Moldova, and war-ravaged Ukraine. AP's Lauren Cook.
3: The European Union's making one of its biggest moves on enlargement in more than 20 years. A series of ceremonial meetings is taking place to open or close parts of their EU membership talks. This kind of thing hasn't happened since 2002. It's important because in 2019, France said it would block such moves until the 27-nation EU itself had undergone reforms. France, among others, thought that decision-making was too slow and it wanted to cut administrative red tape. But Russia's war on Ukraine and a more assertive China have changed things. All four countries want to join soon, but Montenegro is probably first in line and aiming to become the EU's 28th member country in 2028.
0: 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I'm Haya Pinchwani, AP News.
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5: As we work through this afternoon, we'll see some sun for a while before clouds return ahead of an approaching frontal boundary. Chances some showers and thunderstorms developing as the afternoon progresses. Highs in the low 80s, 28 degrees Celsius. Tonight, risk for some scattered showers and thunder showers in the evening, thereafter turning mostly clear. Lows in the low 60s, 17 degrees Celsius. Wednesday, a mixture of sun and clouds. Highs in the lower 80s, 28 degrees Celsius. Thursday, mixed sun and clouds. Chance of some late day showers and thunderstorms developing. Cooler, highs near 75, 24 degrees Celsius. Friday will be dry with mixed sun and clouds, highs near 75, 24 degrees Celsius. That's a check on your latest forecast. I'm Precision Weather Meteorologist Steve Adamson for WHOU.
6: From the highest highs to the lowest lows.
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Rick Springfield kicks off our 11 o'clock hour, 12 o'clock hour Atlantic edition of your midday session of music therapy. My name is Kevin Melvin. Well, it looks like Lionel Richie is back out on tour. I've been seeing footage of him singing. It looks like he's in decent health. Don't know what caused him to be dizzy a couple weeks ago when he had to just cancel a show early, but he is back. Here is the last big hit from the Commodores featuring Lionel Richie on the lead vocals before he went off on a solo career back in 1981. Lady, You Bring Me Up. It's by the Commodores, again featuring Lionel Richie on WHOU.

0: 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And Obsession is playing this week in Maliseet Theater. 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Last chance showtimes for Minions and Monsters and Obsession will be on Wednesday and Thursday night at 7 o'clock. 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
6: York

There's a good example of quality. Classic hits that we play here 24-7, 365. Bob Seger and the Silver Bullet Band, Hollywood Nights. Are you watching FIFA, the World Cup? Well, it's down to the semifinals today. Spain and France are playing. I got called yesterday. I'm going to go work the game. So as soon as I get off the air today, I am going to haul some biscuits over there and be at the game. Here's England Dan and John Ford Coley on WHOU. Bye.

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Brother James Brown from 60 years ago, 1966. Papa's Got a Brand New Bag wraps up that block of music on the station, playing the best mix of the classic hits. We keep going with Genesis, the Invisible Touch song. Got some Duran Duran coming up. Got to play some Spinners and a whole lot more. Don't you go anywhere. I know you've got choices, and I'm glad you've chosen WHOU.

0: WHOU and County Yankee have joined forces to present the exciting County Yankee Hot Ticket Giveaway. 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

Here's the Spinners and Cupid, bringing us to the end of our second hour together today, the midway point of the midday session of music therapy. My name is Kevin Melvin. We're at almost the lunch hour. We get back from news and weather. It is time to eat. And there are a lot of good choices, a lot of great friends of WHOU that are serving up some food. But today, I have a special request for you. Head up to Beals in Littleton. There's a little old lady up there walking around that's having a birthday today, and she has had a lot of them, so she won't be horribly surprised when you say happy birthday. She's made a lot of trips around that sun. We're talking about Lynn Swim. That's right, little granny up there serving French fries and giving you attitude at the same time. Happy birthday, Lynn. I called her this morning to wish her a happy birthday, and the excitement in her voice, I said, happy birthday, Lynn, and she responded quickly with, well, happy birthday again. By the way, it is not my birthday. I saw the post on Facebook over the weekend. It was Kevin Mania's birthday, so happy birthday to Kevin Mania. Kevin Melvin has one coming up in a few weeks. We'll make sure to announce my trip around the sun when he gets here.

0: AP News, I'm high up in 20. President Trump has already scrapped his plan to charge a toll on cargo moving through the Strait of Hormuz. AP Sagar Meghani reports.
1: Just yesterday.
2: I want to be reimbursed because we're protecting a very rich portion of the world. We're spending money.
1: But this morning, the president says after talking with Mideast leaders, he will not charge the toll. And those countries will instead make trade and investment deals with the U.S., which he says will be massive. His social media post came hours after Central Command reported more strikes on Iran, which retaliated with attacks on America's Mideast allies. Sagar Meghani, Washington.
0: Ukraine's Air Force says its air defenses intercepted 5 ballistic missiles launched by Russia in overnight attacks. AP's Charles Deledesma reports.
3: It's the first time in nearly 2 weeks that Ukraine's claimed to have downed Russian ballistic missiles, which are hard to stop and have pummeled the country in Moscow's 4-year-old full-scale invasion. Other missiles and drones hit Kyiv, causing fires at 2 warehouses and damaging a school. The Russian Defense Ministry says the attacks had been targeting military facilities in Kyiv. Ukraine's urgently seeking to bolster its air defenses ahead of winter. I'm Charles Deledesma.
0: Testifying before a House Appropriations Subcommittee, Justice Amy Coney Barrett says the Supreme Court police expect a 38% jump in threats against the justices this year.
4: When threats to my life were particularly intense a few years ago, around the time of the Dobbs leak, my security detail sent me home with a bulletproof vest, and I carried it into my house, put it into my bedroom, dropped it down on a table, turned around, and my 12-year-old son was standing in the doorway of my bedroom. And he wanted to know what it was and why I had it. And I didn't know how to respond.
0: This is AP News.
5: I'm Seth Soutel, and this is Markets in a Minute. Stocks are holding steadier on Wall Street after a report on inflation last month wasn't as bad as expected. Oil prices rose some more on worries that the U.S. and Iran might return to all-out war. The S&P 500 rose 0.3% in the first hour of trading Tuesday. The Dow added 54 points, that's about 0.1%. The NASDAQ Composite rose 0.7%. Chip stocks and other AI winners rose. Chip company Broadcom climbed 2.6%. Several big banks rose, including JPMorgan Chase and Bank of America, after reporting better profits than expected. Treasury yields fell in the bond market. The yield on the 10-year Treasury dropped to 4.57%. Seth Soutel, New York.
0: Kylian Mbappe and France take on Spain with Mikel Merino in the first World Cup semifinal match today. It's only the second time they've played each other on soccer's biggest stage. More on APnews.com. I'm Haya Pinchwani, AP News.
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7: As we work through this afternoon, we'll see some sun for a while before clouds return ahead of an approaching frontal boundary. Chances of some showers and thunderstorms developing as the afternoon progresses. Highs in the low 80s, 28 degrees Celsius. Tonight, risk for some scattered showers and thundershowers in the evening, thereafter turning mostly clear. Lows in the low 60s, 17 degrees Celsius. Wednesday, a mixture of sun and clouds. Highs in the lower 80s, 28 degrees Celsius. Thursday, mixed sun and clouds. Chance of some late day showers and thunderstorms developing. Cooler, highs near 75, 24 degrees Celsius. Friday will be dry with mixed sun and clouds. Highs near 75, 24 degrees Celsius. That's a check on your latest forecast. I'm Precision Weather Meteorologist Steve Adamson for WHOU.
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It hurts so good. There's John Cougar Mellencamp kicking off our lunch hour, 12 o'clock hour, 1 o'clock hour, Atlantic edition of your midday session of music therapy. My name is Kevin Melvin. Hopefully that storm they say is coming in doesn't hit the area too badly, but make sure you're prepared. You got batteries in the radio and your phones are charged up. You got a flashlight in case we do lose power. It's supposed to be a ripper. REM, the greatest band ever touched the stage, Chicago, The Sour, Foghat, Black Crows, and many more. But first, here's The Doors. Love Me Two Times on WHOU.

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Who gave love a bad name? Bon Jovi never told us who that was, but it must have been somebody that did something pretty darn bad. You heard Warren Zevon in that last block of music. Coming up, we got Foghat after this one from the Black Crowes. It's called Seeing Things on WHOU.

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Slayer's the greatest band ever touched the stage. Chicago in the beginning song on WHOU, the station playing the best mix of the classic hits and therapeutic music. Chicago and Styx kicked off the next leg of their summer tour. They're touring together for a few dates. They're calling it the Windy Cities Tour. They started in West Palm Beach, Florida last night. I understand they're going to be in Massachusetts coming up in a couple of weeks. Go see them if you get a chance.

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3: The best hits. WHOU.

one thing leads to another. One song leads to another. One classic hit leads to another. 1 year, 10 years. The station's been on the air for a long time. We are Northern Maine and Western New Brunswick's home for the classic hits. WHOU. Heck, who knew I'd be here this long? 7 years already. Let's make our way to the top of the hour with Rocky Burnett. We're going to have some national news and local weather provided by Versant Power. I'm watching the radar, and there's a lot of holes in the clouds going over Holton, so you might get spared in the Holton area if the storm stays on track the way it's going. But a lot of the surrounding areas going to get some severe weather tonight. But listen to the precision meteorologist telling you what's going to happen tonight.

0: AP News, I'm Haya Punjwani. Speaking with reporters while meeting with Iraqi Prime Minister Ali al-Zaidi, President Trump says Mideast leaders offered an alternative to his Strait of Hormuz toll plan, and he liked it.
1: We would like to invest tremendously in the United States as opposed to charging a fee. And I like that, actually, because I don't think anybody should be able to charge a fee for the strait or for any other strait relationship in terms of other sections of the world. I don't think anybody should be really in that position. But we were doing it as a reimbursement.
0: President Trump also told reporters he's pleased with the consumer spending numbers.
1: The report was incredible. Inflation is way down. That means prices are coming way down, and we're doing a great job. Remember that for the midterms, I say to that camera. Remember that because nobody else could do it.
0: Federal Reserve Chairman Kevin Warsh is promising to beat inflation without signaling how. AP's Sagar Meghani.
2: Inflation's a choice.
3: And once the Fed gets its policies right,
2: the inflation surge of the last 5 years will be a thing of the past.
3: In Kevin Warsh's first congressional testimony since becoming chair in May,
2: the members of our committee have no tolerance persistently elevated inflation.
3: But it's a committee sharply divided between forecasting higher interest rates this year, keeping them the same, or even cutting. Warsh is not saying what he prefers. He testified after the government reported inflation fell 0.4% between May and June, mainly due to lower gas prices. Sagar Meghani, Washington.
0: Testifying before a House Appropriations Subcommittee, Justice Alina Kagan says lawmakers and justices alike are facing more threats.
4: For some of us, those threats have come very close, and all of us live with the knowledge that they may again materialize.
0: This is AP News. A prominent billionaire has omitted a once close friend from this year's list of charitable donations.
5: Billionaire Warren Buffett has excluded Bill Gates' foundation from his annual donations this year, following disclosures of the Microsoft co-founder's ties to convicted sex offender Jeffrey Epstein. Instead, Buffett will donate about $6 billion to four foundations connected to his own family. He also says he wants all of his remaining Berkshire Hathaway stock, worth nearly $146 billion, donated to charity by the end of 2034. Most of Buffett's charitable gifts since 2006 have gone to the Gates Foundation, but in March, Buffett told CNBC that he hadn't spoken to Gates since before the Epstein files were released in 2025. Gates has denied any knowledge of Epstein's crimes and has not been accused of any wrongdoing. I'm Marcela Sanchez.
0: I'm Haya Punjwani, AP News.
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7: As we work through this afternoon, we'll see some sun for a while before clouds return ahead of an approaching frontal boundary. Chances of some showers and thunderstorms developing as the afternoon progresses. Highs in the low 80s, 28 degrees Celsius. Tonight, risk for some scattered showers and thunder showers in the evening, thereafter turning mostly clear. Lows in the low 60s, 17 degrees Celsius. Wednesday, a mixture of sun and clouds. Highs in the lower 80s, 28 degrees Celsius. Thursday, mixed sun and clouds. Chance of some late day showers and thunderstorms developing. Cooler, highs near 75, 24 degrees Celsius. Friday will be dry with mixed sun and clouds, highs near 75, 24 degrees Celsius. That's a check on your latest forecast. I'm Precision Weather Meteorologist Steve Adamson for WHOU.
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Kicking off our 1 o'clock hour, 2 o'clock hour Atlantic edition of your midday session of music therapy. My name is Kevin Melvin. Out on tour right now. Rush is still touring. They've had to reschedule a few dates because of illness. The touring schedule, after not touring for however long, is starting to get to them a little bit, but they're doing great. I'm seeing a lot of footage, and I wish I could afford to have gone and seen them when they were in Texas. I can listen to him on the radio, though. Here's Rush, Tom Sawyer on WHOU. Monday.

0: How far would you go for the one you love? Find out in Obsession, playing this week at the Temple Theater in historic downtown Holton. After breaking the mysterious One Wish Willow to win the heart of his crush, a hopeless romantic gets exactly what he's wished for, but soon discovers that some desires come with a dark and sinister price. 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

See where I went with that block of music? You heard Jimi Hendrix in there. You heard some Rush in there. Well, I went old school with some old rock and roll. I'm going to switch it up just a little bit now. I'm going to advance the time clock just a little bit. 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

Well, I had the Wayback Machine out of the garage and fired up. I figured, let's go to 1968 and get a song. And I got a good one from Cream featuring Eric Clapton, White Room, on the station playing the best mix of the classic hits. Well, I switched it up the last time we went old school. Let's switch it up again. Let's go to the 70s this time around.

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Everybody have fun tonight. Everybody Wang Chung tonight on Northern Maine and Western New Brunswick's home for the classic hits, WHOU. My name is Kevin Melvin. It is time for me to say goodbye. This midday session of music therapy is in the books. I got to get out of here. Got to go work the FIFA game, the World Cup game. It is going to be France taking on Spain. France is heavily favored, so I wouldn't be surprised if they win. I'd be surprised if Spain wins, but you never know. It is sports. And then tomorrow, Argentina takes on England. Argentina favored in that one. And then the championship game is this weekend. I'll be back tomorrow at 10 a.m. Before I hand over the reins to Janelle Roberts, I want to say happy birthday again to my friend, Lynn Swim, up at Beals. Lynn, someone needs to chew that food for you, sweetie. You're going to choke. Buy her a shot of Metamucil and tell her Kevin sent you. Now I'm going to turn over the reins to Janelle Roberts. She's in with 4 hours of fun, and it is Tuesday, so she's got two for Tuesday songs going. Double shots of your favorite artist. Give her your undivided attention as she brings a two for Tuesday blend coursing through her coffee stream, a two for Tuesday smile on her face, and a willingness to make sure that you rock out in the 5 o'clock hour till tomorrow at 10 a.m. I say, see ya.

0: AP News, I'm Haya Pizlani. President Trump says he heard from Mideast leaders after announcing the Strait of Hormuz toll plan yesterday.
1: Kings and emirs and all of the people that we all know and we all love, and they've been very strong partners. And they said, we'd love to do it a different way. We'd love to invest in the United States with billions and billions of dollars.
0: That was during a meeting with Iraqi Prime Minister Ali al-Zaidi. Supreme Court justices have used a rare appearance before lawmakers to ask for more security money. AP Washington correspondent Sagar Meghani.
2: In a House hearing room, it was the first congressional testimony by justices in 7 years. Elena Kagan told lawmakers threats against the high court have been rising since a draft opinion overturning Roe v. Wade leaked 4 years ago.
3: For some of us, those threats have come very close. And all of us live with the knowledge that they may again materialize.
2: Amy Coney Barrett says her security made her wear a bulletproof vest home around that time, raising questions from her 12-year-old son.
4: I didn't expect that performing this service was going to put me in the position of explaining to my children what a bulletproof vest was and why I had to wear one.
2: The high court's asking for about $15 million to boost the justices' personal protection details. Sagar Meghani, Washington.
0: E. Jean Carroll has collected the money owed in the 2023 Trump sex abuse and defamation case. AP's Lisa Dwyer.
5: E. Jean Carroll has been paid over $5.6 million that a jury awarded plus interest. The U.S. Supreme Court recently upheld the verdict against Trump, paving the way for the release of the money held in escrow since the 2023 verdict, when the jury found that Trump sexually abused Carroll in 1996, then defamed her after she spoke out in 2019.
0: This is AP News. Foreign troops, including Ukrainians, join a Bastille Day parade in Paris.
6: Troops and warplanes from around Europe joined Tuesday's Bastille Day parade through Paris in a showcase of support for Ukraine and a symbolic flexing of European military muscle. On President Emmanuel Macron's last Bastille as president, he hosted around 30 other leaders for an event that appeared aimed at showing both Russian President Vladimir Putin and President Donald Trump that Europe's united and stepping up to defend itself. Ukrainian President Volodymyr Zelensky was given an ovation from the assembled European leaders as he arrived, and his country's troops got the biggest cheers of the day from crowds on the tree-lined Champs-Élysées Avenue. France's biggest national holiday is coinciding with raging forest fires and a red alert heat wave. I'm Charles de Ledesma.
0: I'm Haya Pinjwani, AP News.
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8: As we work through this afternoon, we'll see some sun for a while before clouds return ahead of an approaching frontal boundary. Chances of some showers and thunderstorms developing as the afternoon progresses. Highs in the low 80s, 28 degrees Celsius. Tonight, risk for some scattered showers and thundershowers in the evening, thereafter turning mostly clear. Lows in the low 60s, 17 degrees Celsius. Wednesday, a mixture of sun and clouds. Highs in the lower 80s, 28 degrees Celsius. Thursday, mixed sun and clouds. Chance of some late-day showers and thunderstorms developing. Cooler, highs near 75, 24 degrees Celsius. Friday will be dry with mixed sun and clouds. Highs near 75, 24 degrees Celsius. That's a check on your latest forecast. I'm Precision Weather Meteorologist Steve Adamson for WHOU.
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0: Riverside at WHOU. That is John Cafferty and the Beaver Brown Band, one of their many hits. They had quite a few. Classics in the afternoon, 217, 317 Atlantic. I'm Janelle Roberts, hanging out with you, wondering where the sunshine went. I really am. I think we lost our sun. And the forecast actually calling for four partly sunny skies, but it's also calling for more so after 5 p.m. We're looking at thunderstorms, scattered showers here and there, and that's pretty much happening after 5, but it is darkening up now, so got my eye on that, along with the gusty winds. We've got 75 degrees on the outside. Those showers and threats of thunderstorms and gusty wind will continue into tonight, so bear that in mind. I'm sure most of us saw the writing on the wall and closed our windows at least most of the way, closed the doors and things before we left the house, so you know, you can kind of see the writing's in the sky there, but we're watching it, and of course, we've got our ear to the radio, too, 100.1 FM.
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0: at WHOU. That's a guy that I've always just enjoyed his music. I always have. I actually had tickets to see him in Massachusetts once, somewhere down along the coast. I had never been to that venue before, and I was looking forward to it. It was like one of those amphitheaters down on the water on the coast. Anyway, I didn't make it. Something came up, and I didn't make the show, and I've regretted it ever since because I think it would have been a phenomenal show to see, and I didn't see it. But I get to hear it here with you on the radio at WHOU. 233, 333 Atlantic. You know, the Family Fun Day is coming. It's happening. And you might want to participate. It's at Cedars Variety, July 25th and 26th. Now, this is 2 days, 10 to 4, right there at 53 Callis Road in Hodgson. $10 per child, and there's a bounce house. Imagine that. That's their one-year anniversary celebration. So the bounce house, the water slides, the games, the family fun, and it's going to be a whole lot of fun. You can bounce, bounce, bounce. Check it out, and we'll remind you here at WHOU 100.1 FM.
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0: AP News, I'm Haya Pinjwani. The Trump administration has ordered ICE to suspend most vehicle stops after two deadly shootings. That's according to an AP source. At a protest rally outside an ICE facility in Scarborough, Maine, Todd Shredian says people are sad and outraged after the most recent fatal shooting.
1: Yesterday morning, they executed Johann Sebastian Guerrero in the streets of Biddeford in front of his three-year-old daughter. We knew that was going to happen, but it doesn't change the fact that it breaks our hearts that we are here today in solidarity with the Guerrero family to say you are not alone. But we're also here to say it must be the last person in Maine that ICE kills.
0: President Trump is already backing off on a plan to charge a toll on ships passing through the Strait of Hormuz. AP Washington correspondent Sagar Meghani.
2: Yesterday, the president laid out a 20% toll, saying it was in exchange for the U.S. making transit safe.
3: We are going to be reimbursed for protection.
2: But he scrapped that idea after hearing from Mideast leaders.
3: And they said, we'd love to do it a different way. We'd love to invest in the United States with billions and billions of dollars.
2: The president says he actually likes this better.
3: Because I don't think anybody should be able to charge a fee for the strait.
2: Meantime, more U.S. strikes on Iran and Iranian attacks on shipping and American allies have left an interim peace deal in tatters. Sagar Meghani, Washington.
0: At a news conference, Representative Ted Lieu, vice chair of the House Democratic Caucus, says Acting Attorney General Todd Blanche should face scrutiny, not least for the IRS lawsuit where he had the Department of Justice acting as President Trump's personal attorneys.
4: A federal judge said that the Trump administration basically sued itself and engaged in collusion, and that this whole scheme was concocted by Department of Justice.
0: This is AP News. Florida is set to execute its oldest inmate in modern history. AP's Mike Hempen.
5: Florida is set to execute a 74-year-old man, its oldest inmate in over a century. Dennis Socher is scheduled to receive a lethal injection this evening for the January 1st, 1982 killing of a woman he met at a New Year's Eve party. He would be the oldest Florida inmate executed in modern times, at least for now. Socher would be a week older than Dusty Ray Spencer, who was executed June 25th. But later this month, Florida is set to execute an 80-year-old prisoner who would be the state's first octogenarian to receive the death penalty. Florida has already carried out 9 executions this year, more than every other state combined. I'm Mike Hempen.
0: Stocks are holding steadier today after a report showed U.S. inflation was not as bad last month as economists expected. More on APnews.com. I'm Haya Pinjwani, AP News.
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7: As we work through this afternoon, we'll see some sun for a while before clouds return ahead of an approaching frontal boundary. Chances some showers and thunderstorms developing as the afternoon progresses. Highs in the low 80s, 28 degrees Celsius. Tonight, risk for some scattered showers and thundershowers in the evening, thereafter turning mostly clear. Lows in the low 60s, 17 degrees Celsius. Wednesday, a mixture of sun and clouds. Highs in the lower 80s, 28 degrees Celsius. Thursday, mixed sun and clouds. Chance of some late day showers and thunderstorms developing. Cooler, highs near 75, 24 degrees Celsius. Friday will be dry with mixed sun and clouds. Highs near 75, 24 degrees Celsius. That's a check on your latest forecast. I'm Precision Weather Meteorologist Steve Adamson for WHOU.
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and doing. Taking care of business at WHOU. Fixing some things, you know. Technical difficulties, now not difficult anymore. All is well on Radio Land. 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

0: are far from over. That is Frank Stallone on the radio at WHOU. Yes, a relative of Sylvester. I think Kevin will tell us tomorrow, but I can't remember if he's a cousin, a brother, stepbrother. I can't remember, but anyway, he's related. But he's got a greater voice, I think. I don't want to hear Sylvester singing. I don't. But I do like Frank Stallone singing, and I love it right here, right in the middle of a Tuesday afternoon. We're at 3:32, 4:32 Atlantic, with 75 degrees on the outside, 24 Celsius. Now, we do have scattered showers and thunderstorms in the forecast, mainly after 5 p.m. Until we get there, it looks like we could see some sun. I'm not seeing any sun right now. It's been overcast for quite a while. And it's gusty. The winds have picked up a little bit, so we've got our eye on that. The scattered showers and thunderstorms, they'll continue through the evening, too. But right now, we're going to hold tight. They're calling for higher temperatures, but we're at 75 degrees and definitely holding. WHOU.
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1: Okay, we got it. You're recording. Okay, they're rolling. They're rolling. We're taking. Here we go.

We just kicked it out a little bit with Heart at WHOU. The duo of all duos, I think. Yeah. And it's Tuesday, so we're going to duo the duo. Classics in the Afternoon.

0: Shoulders. Willow River Band at WHOU. We're pushing 10 away from the top of the hour on the 14th day of July. You know, today is Bastille Day, annually celebrated on the 14th, too. It is actually, it's an event, storming of the Bastille back in 1789. It was an event, a pivotal event that it marked the French Revolution and kind of the end of the ancient regime. So it has to do with the French Revolution. In many French cities and towns, whatnot, they actually have military parades today, fireworks, and a lot of festivities. So you know what? Our friends to the north probably are doing much of the same. And a lot of street dances, too, in some of the French communities. So Bastille Day, all day today, WHOU.
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0: AP News, I'm Haya Panjwani. The Trump administration is ordering ICE to suspend most vehicle stops after two deadly shootings in just over a week. AP's Lisa Dwyer.
1: The shooting of a Colombian man by federal immigration agents in Maine has fueled outrage, heating up the political discourse. Maine Democratic Senate candidate Nirav Shah held a press conference outside Republican Senator Susan Collins' office in Biddeford, saying there was a straight line from the tragedy to Senator Collins.
2: She has the power to put strict conditions on every single dollar that ICE receives.
1: Collins posted a statement on her Senate website saying that while the investigation is still ongoing, that the shooting raises sufficient critical questions. Collins says she has urged Department of Homeland Security Secretary Mark Wayne Mullen to cease all non-urgent vehicle stops. I'm Lisa Dwyer.
0: Darlene Graham has been sworn in to fill the rest of late brother Lindsey's Senate term.
3: First on the Senate floor.
4: So help you God.
5: I do.
4: Congratulations.
5: Thank you.
3: And then ceremonially by Iowa's Chuck Grassley in the old Senate chamber. Emotions were high as Graham took office 3 days after her older brother died unexpectedly. South Carolina's governor appointed Darlene Graham yesterday.
5: I'm going to do this. I got it.
3: A special election next month will decide a new GOP nominee in the general election. Sagar Meghani, Washington.
0: Speaking with reporters while meeting with the Iraqi Prime Minister, President Trump says he heard from Mideast leaders after announcing the Strait of Hormuz toll plan yesterday.
6: Kings and emirs and all of the people that we all know and we all love, and they've been very strong partners. And they said, we'd love to do it a different way. We'd love to invest in the United States with billions and billions of dollars.
0: This is AP News. French firefighters are battling to stop a forest blaze near Paris from erupting again.
7: Bigger fires have been ravaging areas of southern France, but the Fontainebleau fire is exceptionally close to the densely populated region surrounding Paris. Hundreds of firefighters are battling two blazes in the Fontainebleau forest south of the capital and working hard to prevent it from getting larger again. Rescue Operations Commander Sébastien Abanal tells the AP, we're really working on the perimeter, and the perimeter of the fire is 23 kilometers, that's 15 miles. That just gives you an idea of the scale of this disaster. The goal is to try to secure it by tonight, meaning we are certain that it will no longer spread. The fire so far has consumed nearly 2,000 hectares and forced the evacuation of over 1,000 people. Water dumping planes have been used for the first time in the Paris region to fight the fires. I'm Charles de Ledesma.
0: I'm Haya Panjwani, AP News.
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9: As we work through this afternoon, we'll see some sun for a while before clouds return ahead of an approaching frontal boundary. Chances of some showers and thunderstorms developing as the afternoon progresses. Highs in the low 80s, 28 degrees Celsius. Tonight, risk for some scattered showers and thundershowers in the evening, thereafter turning mostly clear. Lows in the low 60s, 17 degrees Celsius. Wednesday, a mixture of sun and clouds. Highs in the lower 80s, 28 degrees Celsius. Thursday, mixed sun and clouds. Chance of some late day showers and thunderstorms developing. Cooler, highs near 75, 24 degrees Celsius. Friday will be dry with mixed sun and clouds. Highs near 75, 24 degrees Celsius. That's a check on your latest forecast. I'm Precision Weather Meteorologist Steve Adamson for WHOU.
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Suicide Blonde with INXS at WHOU. Well, it is Tuesday. Let's do that Tuesday thing. Okay, Janelle, we will. Classics in the afternoon at 408-508 Atlantic. Here's another prop.

0: That is a really sad song by Poison. You know, you're used to Poison, like screaming, scratching, tearing down the walls, stuff like that. But that's a sadder side. Life goes on at WHOU. 417, 517 Atlantic. You know, at 73 Bangor Street under the deck in Holton. Well, that's where you can find Bill and Binks. Now, while you're there at Bill and Binks, you can get all kinds of information. They're full of information. And you might even get a discount if you're a vet, a tribal member, or a senior over 65. But you can also, while you're there, sign up to win a great prize. They're really pushing some great prizes, and they want you to get in there and get your name in. I do, too. I want to hear what you've won, okay? I want to follow up here. Let me know what you won. Because it might be something really great from Bittersweet Time or something from Ancient Ink. Maybe something from Aroostook Auto Tech or Aroostook Milling or Horton Building Supply, Sadie's, the Down Under, you name it. They've got some really great prizes there and some great businesses that they've teamed up with. Plus, they've got those daily specials, so check those out too while you're there. And of course, you can tell them Janelle sent you from WHOU.
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That is Peter Gabriel at WHOU, one of those thinking songs. And you don't need a thinking song this time of day, do you? We just need some drive time songs. Stuff to get us to and from wherever we're headed. Now, if you have no destination, that works too. We can just ride around and around and around like it's 1985. And we will. Stick around, too, for a news update. We've got that in 10 minutes. And also, we're going to recap the forecast. I will tell you that we're currently... Well, actually, I'll even refresh because this is live radio. I'm going to hit refresh and, yeah, we're still there. We're stuck at 76 degrees, 24 Celsius on the outside. WHOU.

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0: News, I'm Ben Thomas. President Trump's backed away from plans to charge fees for ships crossing the Strait of Hormuz. Saka Magani had the latest.
1: Yesterday, the president laid out a 20% toll, saying it was in exchange for the U.S. making transit safe.
2: We are going to be reimbursed for protection.
1: But he scrapped that idea after hearing from Mideast leaders.
2: And they said, we'd love to do it a different way. We'd love to invest in the United States with billions and billions of dollars.
1: The president says he actually likes this better.
2: Because I don't think anybody should be able to charge a fee for the strait.
1: Meantime, more U.S. strikes on Iran and Iranian attacks on shipping and American allies have left an interim peace deal in tatters. Sagar Magani, Washington.
0: Oil prices climbed again, though that eased with the president's turnaround. Brent crude settling just below $85 per barrel. Inflation cooled more than expected in June, the cost of gas, clothes, and used cars falling. But consumer prices were 3.5% higher than last June and well above the Federal Reserve's 2% target. On Capitol Hill, new Fed Chair Kevin Warsh told a House panel the central bank has no tolerance for high inflation.
3: If we get policy right, and I can assure you we will, the inflation surge of the last 5 years will be a thing of the past.
0: The inflation news helped boost stocks. The S&P rose 0.4%, the Nasdaq 0.9%. The Dow had a small gain, less than 10 points. In other news, the Trump administration's ordered Immigration and Customs Enforcement officers to suspend most vehicle stops, this after two deadly shootings in a little over a week, the latest yesterday in Biddeford, Maine. And court records indicate writer E. Jean Carroll's now been paid the more than $5.6 million a jury awarded in her sexual abuse and defamation lawsuit against President Trump. This is AP News. In France, it's Bastille Day.
4: Troops and warplanes from around Europe joined Tuesday's Bastille Day parade through Paris in a showcase of support for Ukraine and a symbolic flexing of European military muscle. On President Emmanuel Macron's last Bastille as president, he hosted around 30 other leaders for an event that appeared aimed at showing both Russian President Vladimir Putin and President Donald Trump that Europe's united and stepping up to defend itself. Ukrainian President Volodymyr Zelensky was given an ovation from the assembled European leaders as he arrived, and his country's troops got the biggest cheers of the day from crowds on the tree-lined Champs-Élysées Avenue. France's biggest national holiday is coinciding with raging forest fires and a red alert heatwave that's forced cancellation of fireworks. I'm Charles de Ledesma.
0: The latest at APnews.com. I'm Ben Thomas. 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
6: A cold front pushes through tonight. There is the chance of some scattered showers and thunder showers during the evening. Otherwise, skies will become mostly clear. Lows near 60, 16 degrees Celsius. Wednesday, breezy with a mixture of sun and clouds. Highs in the lower 80s, 28 degrees Celsius. Wednesday night, mostly clear. Lows around 55, 13 degrees Celsius. Thursday, we're looking at a mixture of sun and clouds, possibly a shower popping up in spots as the day progresses. Cooler, highs will be near 75 or 24 degrees Celsius. And our forecast for Friday, mostly sunny skies, highs near 75, 24 degrees Celsius. That's a check on your latest forecast. I'm Precision Weather Meteorologist Steve Adamson for WHOU.
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Classics in the drive time. Are you ready to ride? Okay, we're going to ride with the windows down today.

0: the perfect drive time song right there. Life is the Highway with Tom Cochran. There was a country version released a few years back. I can't remember who it was, but I know you know. It was a great version, but not Tom Cochran because, you know, he's the Red Rider. Classics in the Drive Time. I'm Chanel Roberts at 517, 617 Atlantic. I was thinking, you know, we should play some Kinks, and then all of a sudden I got a request for Lola, and I thought, well, you know what? I haven't heard Lola in a while. So we've got Lola on the way. She's a little slow for Drive Time, but, you know, it's one of those Tuesdays, and we can do it. WHOU.
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0: Angels. That is Slaughter. Thank you for the request. It is a 2 for Tuesday, and we're driving together, and we might even drive twice. The good part about it is, as I look outside, that sun has pushed its way through. It is it's coming through, and we've got 77 degrees. It's warming up even. 25 Celsius on the outside. Now, look for areas of smoke tonight. I guess we're going to see some smoke. Partly cloudy, low around 62. And so that's a little change in the forecast. Otherwise, sunshiny Wednesday with a high near 81. Now, the winds will remain a little gusty on Wednesday, so you've got that too. But you know what? The good news is we're driving together with 77 degrees on the outside, 100.1 FM.
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we'd say Guns N' Roses are classic. But they are. We've got them. 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

0: Eddie solo right there, you wreck me. Classics in the Drive Time, coming to a kind of a screeching halt here. It's coming in sideways here, but we do have to land. I'm Janelle Roberts, thanking you for hanging out on this Tuesday. It's been a really good one. And I'm thinking Tuesday night's looking pretty good with Tony, too. So stick around for Throwback Nation. I think you'll have a great time. Tomorrow, the Wednesday, we'll start with Chris Putnam in the morning. Of course, Kevin in the midday. And I hope to find you right around 2 o'clock, and we'll start things out again. Until then, have yourself a great night. 100.1 FM.
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0: Ben Thomas. The AP's learned the Trump administration's ordered ICE officers to suspend most vehicle stops after two deadly shootings in little over a week. Lisa Dwyer has more.
1: The shooting of a Colombian man by federal immigration agents in Maine has fueled outrage, heating up the political discourse. Maine Democratic Senate candidate Nirav Shah held a press conference outside Republican Senator Susan Collins' office in Biddeford, saying there was a straight line from the tragedy to Senator Collins, who is the chair of the Senate Appropriations Committee.
2: She has the power to put strict conditions on every single dollar that ICE receives.
1: Collins posted a statement on her Senate website saying that while the investigation is still ongoing, the shooting raises sufficient critical questions. Collins says she has urged Department of Homeland Security Secretary Mark Wayne Mullen to cease all non-urgent vehicle stops. I'm Lisa Dwyer.
0: In Florida, the State Highway Patrol says a man fleeing immigration officers was struck and killed by a tractor trailer this morning after darting into a busy road. U.S. Central Command says it has reimposed its blockade of Iranian ports in response to Iran's attacks on commercial ships in the Strait of Hormuz. A U.S. official tells AP another wave of strikes were carried out ahead of it. Meanwhile, President Trump's backed away from plans to charge fees for ships crossing the strait, telling reporters leaders in the Gulf region have been telling him,
3: "We would like to invest tremendously in the United States as opposed to charging a fee." And I like that, actually, because I don't think anybody should be able to charge a fee for the strait or for any other strait relationship in terms of other sections of the world. I don't think anybody should be really in that position.
0: Darlene Graham, sister of the late Senator Lindsey Graham, has been sworn in to fill his seat. And at the World Cup, Spain beat France 2-0, securing a spot in the final. This is AP News. Consumer prices were 3.5% higher last month than June a year ago, and actually down from May. Seth Sutel has reaction in the AP Markets report.
4: Stocks rose on Wall Street after a report showed that inflation wasn't as bad as expected last month. The gains came even though oil prices continued to climb on worries that the U.S. and Iran may return to all-out war. The S&P 500 rose 0.4% Tuesday. The Dow added 9 points. That's less than 0.1%. The Nasdaq Composite rose 0.9%. Treasury yields fell in the bond market following the better-than-expected report on inflation. Chip stocks and other AI winners rebounded. Big U.S. banks, including JPMorgan Chase, reported strong profits. A big drop in IBM stock kept the gains in check. Seth Sutel, New York.
0: Gas prices dropped a penny in the past day. AAA puts the national average for regular grade just below $3.86 per gallon. There's more news at apnews.com. I'm Ben Thomas. 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
6: A cold front pushes through tonight. There is the chance of some scattered showers and thunder showers during the evening. Otherwise, skies will become mostly clear. Lows near 60, 16 degrees Celsius. Wednesday, breezy with a mixture of sun and clouds. Highs in the lower 80s, 28 degrees Celsius. Wednesday night, mostly clear. Lows around 55, 13 degrees Celsius. Thursday, we're looking at a mixture of sun and clouds, possibly a shower popping up in spots as the day progresses. Cooler, highs will be near 75 or 24 degrees Celsius. And our forecast for Friday, mostly sunny skies, highs near 75, 24 degrees Celsius. That's a check on your latest forecast. I'm Precision Weather Meteorologist Steve Adamson for WHOU.
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0: I'm Ben Thomas. The government's latest inflation gauge shows consumer prices 3.5% higher in June than a year ago, but the report also shows prices actually down from May. Meanwhile, Saga Magani reports the Federal Reserve's new chair is promising to crush inflation, but not offering hints on the central bank's next move.
1: Inflation's a choice.
2: And once the Fed gets its policies right,
1: the inflation surge of the last 5 years will be a thing of the past.
2: In Kevin Warsh's first congressional testimony since becoming chair in May,
1: the members of our committee have no tolerance for persistently elevated inflation.
2: But it's a committee sharply divided between forecasting higher interest rates this year, keeping them the same, or even cutting. Warsh is not saying what he prefers. He testified after the government reported inflation fell 0.4% between May and June, mainly due to lower gas prices. Sagar Magani, Washington.
0: Oil prices edged higher today as President Trump backed away from his plan to charge fees in the Strait of Hormuz. He says he's been speaking to leaders in the Gulf region.
3: Kings and emirs and all of the people that we all know and we all love, and they've been very strong partners. And they said, we'd love to do it a different way. We'd love to invest in the United States with billions and billions of dollars.
0: After another wave of strikes, U.S. Central Command says it has reimposed its blockade of Iranian ports in response to Iran's attacks on commercial ships in the Strait of Hormuz. The AP's learned ICE officers have been told to suspend most vehicle stops after two deadly shootings in little over a week. And the House has passed a bill that would make daylight saving time permanent, meaning no turning back the clock in the fall. The Senate would also have to pass the bill before it could become law. This is AP News. Mike Kempen on Major League Baseball's All-Star festivities.
4: This chain right here, yeah, this is a tough chain. Honestly, it's the Home Run Derby champ chain. I don't know if it's coming off tonight. No,
5: Jordan Walker silenced Philadelphia's Boo Birds by homering on his last six swings.
4: The pressure, you know, people booing me.
5: Chasing down Phillies slugger Kyle Schwarber in the final round to win the Home Run Derby. Walker becomes the first St. Louis Cardinal to do so.
4: I think I'm just had fun no matter what. Like every round I was having a good time, you know. As a kid, I grew up, my favorite thing to do playing baseball is in home runs. So when a competition is, you know, dedicated to doing it, I'm going to have fun doing it.
5: This evening, it's Major League Baseball's All-Star Game. Philadelphia's Christopher Sanchez will start for the National League. Toronto's Dylan Cease will be on the mound for the American League. I'm Mike Kempen.
0: The latest at APnews.com. I'm Ben Thomas. 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
7: A cold front pushes through tonight. There is the chance of some scattered showers and thundershowers during the evening. Otherwise, skies will become mostly clear. Lows near 60, 16 degrees Celsius. Wednesday, breezy with a mixture of sun and clouds. Highs in the lower 80s, 28 degrees Celsius. Wednesday night, mostly clear. Lows around 55, 13 degrees Celsius. Thursday, we're looking at a mixture of sun and clouds, possibly a shower popping up in spots as the day progresses. Cooler. Highs will be near 75 or 24 degrees Celsius. And our forecast for Friday, mostly sunny skies. Highs near 75, 24 degrees Celsius. That's a check on your latest forecast. I'm Precision Weather Meteorologist Steve Adamson for WHOU.
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2: 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Thank you.
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12: No passport, no plane ticket, no jet lag. 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

100.1 WHOU. They have confirmed it is kind of about a stalker situation, yet we still love it nevertheless. One of those songs that just lives on. All request hour, all yours, Andrea. Here's the Police and Every Breath You Take.

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1: Tony Lorino, this is Debbie from the VA. I just wanted to call and say hey.
0: Well, hey, you need anything special?
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0: Oh, you know it. You're working like Debbie tonight? Got the throwbacks on? We're here to serve. 877-909-1989. 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

100.1 WHOU. 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I think that kind of is in the same vein as this one, huh?